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0: Adelaide's 88.7 Coast FM, Saturday in the Park with Jill and Peter. That was The Doors and Lover Madly, and the McCoys before that with Hang On Sloopy.
1: And now we've got Pilot, January

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1: 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Their biggest

0: of November, 1 p.m. at the Capri Theatre, Goodwood. 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

0: And that was the Exciters, and they were excited. He's Got the Power. And before that, we had Mondo Rock, Good Advice.
1: Now, this next song, Jill, you couldn't work out what the name of the song was.
0: That's right.
1: And you wanted to buy it. And so
0: For
1: the kids. And you went into the record store. And you said that this is a song that's really catchy, and but you didn't know the name of it, so you started singing it. And they said, oh, of course, that's Teardrops by Womack and Womack. And you told the kids there, and they were horrified, weren't they?
0: They said, I hope no one in the shop knew you, Mum. I hope no one knew.
1: So this is Womack and Womack and Teardrops.

And that was Womack and Womack with Teardrops. We're going to take you up to the new sport and weather with the bit of the shadows. And what have we got here? Guitar Tango.

0: 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News.
1: Hello, I'm Kim Cartwright. Police have conducted several welfare checks after an Optus outage left dozens of 000 callers unable to connect to emergency services. Optus confirmed the outage lasted 1 hour and 16 minutes on Friday, affecting some customers in Victoria, South Australia, Tasmania and the Northern Territory. Victoria Police completed welfare checks after the telco provided them with details of 39 callers. Optus says a network issue resulted in intermittent call dropouts. An ATO staff member has been charged with corruption-related offences. Amy Drew with more.
2: Charges were laid against the Gold Coast man following a joint investigation by the National Anti-Corruption Commission, Federal Police and the Tax Office. It's alleged the 32-year-old unlawfully disclosed official information to organised crime associates. Multiple electronic devices were seized by investigators during a search warrant at his Surfers Paradise home, where alleged child abuse material was also identified. He's facing 19 charges in total, including 15 counts of using a carriage service for child abuse material, which carries a maximum penalty of 15 years imprisonment. The employee has been suspended without pay and will face court later this month. Amy Drew reporting.
1: Friends of Forbes woman Molly Ticehurst say the sentence given to her killer is a chance to move forward. Daniel Billings has been jailed for up to 28 years for fatally stabbing the childcare worker while on bail for domestic violence in 2024. Outside court, friend Aidan Clark said it's been a long 2.5 years.
3: We can now start to begin the next process for everybody. Probably learning that this has happened, it's done. We now have to begin the process of knowing that Molly isn't here anymore.
1: Australia's peak housing groups are urging the federal government to reverse its newly passed housing tax reforms. Independent modelling claims Labor's budget reforms will reduce the number of new homes built. Master Builders Chief Executive Danita Warne says the measures are worsening the housing crisis.
4: The restriction on self-managed super funds to no longer borrow to invest in residential housing. We're now seeing rents increase $10 per week. We need to be turbocharging investment in housing as opposed to restricting it.
1: Australians living with a type of motor neurone disease will soon have access to a cheaper treatment. Qalsody helps slow the progression of the disease and maintains muscle function. The injection will be available for about 70 patients a year. Federal Health Minister Mark Butler says it will be listed on the PBS from October.
5: But without the PBS listing, it would cost patients about $28,000 every single script. It will now, from the 1st of October, be available at the just PBS price of $25.
1: This is Air National News. In NRL, the Cowboys insist they won't carry any scars into today's do-or-die clash with the Sharks. Critics have been quick to highlight North Queensland's defensive frailties after twice conceding 50 points this season. However, coach Todd Payton says anything can happen in the finals.
6: This is a new competition. Yeah, we've had some up and down moments throughout the season. I think there's probably two or three teams within the competition that haven't had those. So we're not our own. We know our best footy is good enough and we're here to play well.
1: Bears recruit Gamet Chibasaki has received a hero's welcome in Perth. The 2025 Broncos Premiership winner says he's ready to deliver immediate success for the new NRL franchise and repay coach Mal Meninga for his show of faith.
7: What excites me is being part of being an underdog. I think me and my career have been ups and downs, and people in the media talking about the Bears and the roster and stuff like that, and I'm pretty keen to show people wrong and build this club up.
1: The Crows are out to dethrone the Lions at the Gabba tonight. Forward Zach Taylor comes in while Isaac Cumming has been dropped. Crows coach Matthew Nix is confident they have what it takes despite losing their last game against the Brisbane team.
8: We played them during the year up there, so we go up to the same venue. This one's a night game. That was during the day. We took up a pretty young side into that challenge, into that one. But we're taking a different side with this time round, and we've probably got a little bit of momentum, a little bit more than we did at that point.
1: Australian Independent Radio News.
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9: Oh, today we're looking at a maximum of 23 degrees and sunny with light winds. Tomorrow, Sunday, max 21, partly cloudy, high chance of showers and chance of a thunderstorm in the morning. Monday, max 18, medium chance of showers most likely in the evening. And sun protection is recommended from 9:20 a.m. to 3 p.m. And the current temperature, we've reached it, it's 23 degrees.
10: Okay, welcome to the second hour of Saturday in the Park with Jill and Peter. And we're going to start the second hour off with one of my favourite groups. This is the Hollies and On a Carousel.

0: And that was Texas, I Don't Want a Lover. And prior to that, The Hollies on a Carousel.
1: And Texas is another group from Scotland. So we've played three groups from Scotland now.
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Hi there, this is Lonnie Lee, and you're listening to Jill and Peter on Adelaide's 88.7 Coast FM. You stay tuned as well, because boy, boy, oh boy, have they got some great songs lined up for you. Good on you, Jill. Good on you, Peter.

0: And that was Lonnie Lee with I Found a New Love, and the Sunny Boys before that with Alone With You. 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
1: And now we've got the Kinks, All Day and All of the Night.

0: That was Belinda Carlisle. Well, heaven is a place on earth. And the Kinks before that with All Day and All of the Night, a great rocking song.
1: And you had a call from our friend Sam the Gardener. He'd been down McLaren Vale. What a lovely spot to go to today.
0: And went to visit his mate who makes wines.
1: Yes.
0: That sounds very good too. All right, let's do this.
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1: Kilburn Community Centre. The Kilburn Community Centre is holding its next Community Dance and Music Night on Saturday the 19th of September, returning to their normal venue at 59 Gladstone Avenue, Kilburn. The doors open at 6:15pm. The band will be the very popular Fahrenheit 451, playing all your favourites from the 50s, 60s and 70s. 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A small entry fee applies. BYO food and drinks, but no alcohol, please. 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
0: And the Southern Country Music Club is featuring the Highway 1 Band on Sunday the 13th of September at the Marion Iris Hill, which is at 31 Norfolk Road at Marion. 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

0: That was the late, great Louis Armstrong, What a Wonderful World. And we had the Beatles before that with the classic song, While My Guitar Gently Weeps. George Harrison, of course, wrote that. But he didn't play the lead guitar on that one. That was Eric Clapton. So a bit of trivia for you, Jill.
1: Well, now we've got Sherbet, Another Night on the Road.
0: Oh, not another one.
1: Oh, yeah.

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1: Adelaide Zone Twilights with Bad Boy and Sherbet, before that with Another Night on the Road.
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12: When I first saw you, I saw love. And the first time you touched me,

0: And that was Hurricane Smith, Don't Let It Die. And before that, we had Shania Twain, You're Still the One.
1: 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Now we've got Ted Mowry and Julia.

0: Now that was the Drifters with Kissing in the Back Rows of the Movies, and Ted Mulry before that with Julia. And you had a phone call, Jill?
1: Yes, Rockabilly John. He calls in occasionally, but he was ringing to say thank you for the Shania Twain song. He loved that.
0: You're still the one.
1: Yeah, and loved the words.
0: Thanks, Rockabilly. We've got about a minute and a half before the news, so we're going to take you up that with the Shadows and Foot Tapper.

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1: Hello, I'm Kim Cartwright. There are calls for an appeal against the jail sentence given to a man who murdered a New South Wales childcare worker. Jamel Wells reports.
2: Daniel Billings has been jailed for up to 28 years after fatally stabbing his ex-partner Molly Ticehurst while on bail for domestic violence offences. A judge discounted the sentence from 35 years due to his guilty plea. Independent State MP Phil Donato says the sentence won't deter others.
3: What's the point of having life sentences if the courts don't impose them?
2: Mr. Donato, a former prosecutor, says the DPP should appeal against the sentence. Jamel Wells reporting.
1: Ausgrid is being accused of putting profits before people after a pay rise for executives. Unions are questioning the 30% increase as staff raise safety concerns. The Electrical Trade Union's Tara Coote says the New South Wales government should intervene.
4: Ausgrid management keep choosing profits over safety, and they keep making money off the workers' safety, but also the public safety.
1: A split has emerged within One Nation over the party's treatment of Liberal MP Andrew Hastie. The former elite soldier is demanding the party remove a cartoon on its social media channels that labels him a traitor. One Nation leader Pauline Hanson is refusing to budge. However, high-profile One Nation recruit Barnaby Joyce has told News 24 he's sorry if Mr. Hastie is offended.
5: I apologise. It's nothing to do with me, but I apologise. And obviously, I don't believe Mr. Hastie's a traitor. Of course, that's an absurdity. He's not.
6: Should One Nation remove the cartoon?
5: That's beyond my pay grade, that, isn't it? I don't speak for Pauline, and that's a question for her.
1: Australia's domestic spy agency has disrupted more than a dozen activities which could have led to terror attacks since the Bondi massacre in December last year. ASIO boss Mike Burgess telling the Mitchell Unlimited podcast they've stopped some concerning behaviour before it could escalate.
7: Since Bondi, my agency and the police have prevented, so things not actively in plan, but activities of individuals that could have led to an attack, 16 of those events have been stopped by the police and security service since Bondi. If they left unchecked, they could have left to a terrorist attack, which would have been in some shape or form, that would have resulted in the harm or loss of life.
1: The WA government has granted police the power to beef up security around Australia's largest land-based defence expo happening in Perth next month. Bianca Carbone with more.
8: More than 10,000 people are expected to visit the Perth Convention and Exhibition Centre for the Land Forces event in early October. A bill passed in Parliament overnight allows an exclusion zone to be set up around the Defence Expo for 10 days. Police can ban people from the area, including rough sleepers, and confiscate several items, including speakers, microphones and weapons. There will be a designated area for protests. Anti-war protesters rioted outside the expo in Melbourne 2 years ago, injuring dozens of people. WA's Deputy Premier Rita Saffiotti says the new legislation will protect people's well-being.
9: This is about supporting community safety and making sure that the event can run smoothly.
1: This is AIR National News. In NRL, the Newcastle Knights have ended the South Sydney Rabbitohs season with a 2010 win. Knights 5-8, Fletcher Sharp says it's proof they can never be underestimated.
10: It's an unreal feeling. The song going around the stadium now. We spoke about it all week. We're written off by everyone, but troops out, but that's been us the whole year. Next man up mentality. We're confident in our footy.
1: Meanwhile, in NRLW, the Raiders defeated West Tigers 22-10 in Sydney. The Dockers have bounced back to defeat the Cats in their AFL semi-final encounter. Julian Marcus reports.
11: It was a semi-final full of swings and roundabouts as the Dockers raced out to a 31-point lead before Geelong reeled them back in the third quarter. But as Wolfie time rang around Optus Stadium, game, it was the Minor Premiers who punched their ticket into the Final Four, with Fremantle winning by 14 points over Geelong to book a preliminary final place against the Sydney Swans next week.
1: In AFLW, Dockers midfielder Meg Kaufman says the team are tracking well as the halfway point of their season looms. Fremantle have won two of their four games to start their campaign in what's a 12-round season. Kaufman will celebrate her 50th game for the club against Essendon and says they're playing good footy but can still improve.
12: I think we're getting better and better each game and starting to really show the kind of footy that we've worked really hard on in the pre-season, and so want to keep building and get that four-quarter effort definitely after last week and show, yeah, what we're really about.
1: Australian Independent Radio News.
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13: Well, the forecast for today is sunny with light winds. Tomorrow, the 13th, it's maximum 21, partly cloudy, high chance of showers, most likely in the afternoon, and chance of a thunderstorm. Monday, maximum 18, cloudy, medium chance of showers, most likely in the evening. And sun protection is recommended from 9:20 a.m. to 3 p.m. And the current temperature is 24 degrees, and the maximum was to be 23.
14: It's exceeded
13: 23.
14: It. Yes.
13: So we went over.
14: Yes, well, that's good news. Well, good morning to you. Welcome to the third and final hour, Saturday in the Park with Jill and Peter. And it's that time on a Saturday morning. It is time for Jill's Triple Play. And what do you got this week?
13: I've got raspberries, not strawberries or whatever I called them once before. The raspberries? Oh, the raspberries were an American pop rock band formed in Cleveland, Ohio in 1970. They had a run of success in the early 1970s music scene with their pop rock sound, which AllMusic later described as featuring exquisitely crafted melodies and achingly gorgeous harmonies, my word. The members were known for their clean-cut public image and matching suits, which brought them teeny bopper attention as well as scorn from some mainstream media outlets as uncool. The group drew influence from the British invasion era, especially the Beatles, the Who, the Hollies and the Small Faces, and its mod sensibility. In both the US and the UK, the Raspberries helped pioneer the power pop music style that took off after the group disbanded. They also have had a following among professional musicians such as Jack Bruce, Ringo Starr and Courtney Love. The group's classic lineup consisted of Eric Carmen, vocals, guitars, bass, piano, Wally Bryson, guitars, Dave Smalley, guitars, bass and Jim Bonfanti, drums. Their best known songs include Go All The Way, Let's Pretend, I Want To Be With You Tonight and Overnight Sensation. Producer Jimmy Lehner was responsible for all four of the Raspberries albums in the 1970s. The group disbanded in 1975 after a five-year run, and Eric Carmen proceeded to a successful career as a solo artist. Bryson and Smalley resurrected the group's name in 1999 for an album, which included singer-songwriter Scott McCall as vocalist. In 2004, the original quartet reunited and undertook a well-received reunion tour in 2005.
14: And so we've got, Jill.
13: Yes.
14: We've got Nobody Knows, I Saw the Light, and Go All the Way, the Raspberries.

0: And that was Jill's triple play.
1: Yes, Go All the Way, I Saw the Light, Nobody Knows. And that was my triple play, The Raspberries.
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0: Well, that was AC/DC with Brian Johnson up front with Who Made Who. And Greg Champion before that with an unusual little ditty. Dropping off the perch. You're on Adelaide's 88.7 Coast FM. 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
1: And now we have Ian Hunter, Once Bitten, Twice Shy.
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0: And that was Ian Hunter, who was from the group Mott the Hoople, who had a big hit with a David Bowie tune, All the Young Dudes. But that was Ian Hunter on his own with Once Bitten, Twice Shy.
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0: And that was the OJ's Love Train. And before that, we had Grand Funk Railroad, Some Kind of Wonderful.
1: The time has just gone 23 minutes to midday. After midday, after the midday news, it's Dan the Bald Man with this Coast Classic Hits. Now we've got Vanessa Amorosi and Absolutely Everybody.

0: And that was Ganga Jang with Give Me Some Lovin', and Vanessa Emma Rossi with Absolutely Everybody. You're on Adelaide's 88.7 Coast FM. 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
1: Hello, I'm Kim Cartwright. A teenage boy has been charged with murder after a man was shot dead in Sydney's West. Sarah Wiedersehen reports.
2: Emergency services were called to a home in Merrylands West last week where a 40-year-old man was found with a fatal gunshot wound. Following investigations, police arrested an 18-year-old man alongside a 19-year-old associate in West Hoxton. Detectives seized a drone during the operation. It's alleged the 18-year-old operated the device to assist in the execution of the murder. He's been refused bail on charges of murder and participating in a criminal group and will face court today. Sarah Wiedersehen, Sydney.
1: One Nation MP, Barnaby Joyce, has apologised to Liberal member Andrew Hastie after the minor party called the former soldier a traitor. The slur was made in a cartoon posted on One Nation's social media channels. His One Nation colleague, Sean Bell, telling News 24, Mr Hastie is overreacting.
3: I don't think the party has anything to apologise for. I think people should go and watch the cartoon. It takes the mickey out of everyone. Mr Hastie has had problems with One Nation for a very long time now. Mm. And that cartoon has been out for a very long time.
1: A quarter of a century on from the 9/11 attacks, Australia's spy chief says our country is better equipped to confront the threat of terrorism. ASIO boss Mike Burgess telling the Mitchell Unlimited podcast, Australia is in a stronger position than it was back then.
4: Because we have better capabilities as a result of 9/11 and the investments and the action taken since then. And yes, Bin Laden was found. Al-Qaeda isn't what it was yesterday. ISIL's caliphate was defeated through the last 25 years, so we're in a better place, but unfortunately violent extremism and transnational terrorism still exists.
1: The sentence for a man who murdered a country New South Wales childcare worker has been criticised as inadequate. Daniel Billings has been jailed for up to 28 years for fatally stabbing Molly Ticehurst while on bail for domestic violence. His sentence was discounted from 15

0: 35 years due to his guilty plea. Dozens of 000 calls struggled to connect to emergency services following an Optus outage across multiple states. The telco confirmed the technical failure lasted over an hour, impacting customers in Victoria, South Australia, Tasmania and the Northern Territory. Victoria police were notified of nearly 40 affected calls on Friday evening, prompting officers to carry out welfare checks. Optus says a network issue resulted in intermittent call dropouts. About one third of surveyed small businesses have considered closing their doors in the last 12 months. The Australian Chamber of Commerce and Industry has released new research showing the nation's small businesses are more stressed than last year due to increasing costs and red tape. The Chamber's CEO, Andrew McKellar, says many small businesses are at breaking point.
1: Our research shows is that nearly two thirds of all small businesses are saying that rising costs are one of the top pressures that they're facing at the moment. Cash flow is an issue, along with the impact of increasing compliance and red tape.
0: This is AIR National News. In NRL last year's Wooden Spooners, Newcastle will march on to week two of the finals after a convincing 20-10 win over the Rabbitohs. Leonie Kay reports.
2: A double to Jermaine McEwen and 285 run metres from Kalen Ponga laid the platform for the Knights' first finals victory away from home since 2013. On Fox Footy, Fletcher Sharp was delighted with the win.
3: Yeah, it's an unreal feeling. The song going around the stadium now. We spoke about it all week. We're written off by everyone, but troops out, that's been us the whole year. Next man up mentality. We're confident in our footy and I think that's showing tonight.
0: Fremantle kept their premiership hopes alive with a 14-point win over Geelong in Perth. Key forward Josh Tracy says they were hungry after last week's shock loss.
4: Stoked that we had a win, but we've still got more to achieve. And yeah, we take it in our stride. No doubt a lot of confidence is going to come out of it. But, you know, we've still got bigger and better things to go and chase.
0: Celebrations are continuing across Melbourne following the success of the first ever NFL match at the MCG. The San Francisco 49ers beat the LA Rams 27-7 in front of 100,000 fans. 49ers coach Kyle Shanahan says he was impressed with how the crowd embraced the game.
5: It seemed pretty packed and full in pregame warm-ups, which we usually tailgate a little bit longer. So that was cool. The stadium was awesome, just how filled it was and how high it was. It felt gladiator-ish. The difference for us is just how big your guys' footy fields are.
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7: Yeah, you can expect a beautiful 21 degrees for your Sunday, but there's going to be some showers about. And again on Monday, looking for a top of 18 with some more showers coming your way. But right now it's 26 magnificent degrees at 5 after midday here on Adelaide's Coast FM 88.7. Hey, big thanks to Peter and Jill for Saturday in the Park. The guys will be back with you, as I said, Wednesday breakfast. Catch them then between 6 and 9 and then back to their new normal time slot on next Saturday between 9 and midday. Ballman with you through until 2 here on Coast Classic. It's with middle of the road top 40. It's coming to you predominantly out of the 60s and 70s. Hey, stay tuned to us. We'll keep you well entertained. Good afternoon.

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0: an Aussie classic from 1971 there, the Masters Apprentices, Because I Love You, and the Hindley Street Country Club with a great cover version of Baker Street, the Jerry Rafferty classic. 88.7 Adelaide's Coast of M, Baldy with you through until 2.
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88.7 Adelaide's Coast of M. They're In Excess Original Sin, the Sports, and Don't Throw Stones. You'll get into trouble if you do that. And David Dundas and Jeans On. 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Good afternoon to all of our sponsors. Good afternoon to you. LRB, Curiosity, Killed That Cat.

0: Little River Band on this More Music Weekend. Hey, thanks for joining me. I hope you're well.
1: It was 50 years ago this month. The pedestrians swarmed where city traffic previously ruled. Premier Don Dunstan welcomed the people back to the city. And the Rundle Mall was born. Or should it be Rundle Mall? Nobody was really sure.
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0: Good times and great music. Linda George here on 88.7 Adelaide's Coast of M. Neither one of us, that was a big hit way back in the 70s for the Aussie Sweetie. Wizard in the mix there with Angel Fingers and Split Ends. I See Red. Baldy with you through on or two on Coast Classic Hits. Listen, thanks for having us at your place this afternoon. It's a pleasure to be with you. And good afternoon to Eddie. Eddie, I don't know where Eddie lives. I think he's out Angle Vale way, out that way somewhere. Eddie and his missus, so good afternoon to those guys. And as I said, good afternoon to you. It's great to have your company. The weather is fantastic. Get out and about and enjoy it. But remember, take us with you wherever you go.
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Adelaide's best music variety with Crosby, Stills, Nash & Young and a bit of Our House. Also in the mix we had The Doors. Love Her Madly, you should do that, shouldn't you? John Farnham kicked us off with We Will Rock You. Brilliant, his version of the Queen classic. Well, he was the lead singer for Queen for a while, wasn't he? Shocking Blue, Venus, Go's Classic Hits.

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Paul Mann on 88.7 Adelaide's Coast of M. Eric Clapton there after midnight from his Eric Clapton self-titled album way back in the 70s. British Jigsaw in the mix with a bit of Sky High and Dr. Hook, Sylvia's mother. Here's Tony Christie.

0: 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It's Is This A Way To Amarillo? And I Did What I Did For Maria. 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

Yardbirds here on 88.7 Adelaide's Coast of Emma, Heart Full of Soul. Sonny and Cher in the mix. I Got You, Babe. Tutu anyway. And the Archies with a classic, Sugar Sugar. Boy Meets Girl. Waiting for a Star to Fall for Andrew, who's out there at West Beach. Good afternoon to Andrew. Good afternoon to you.

0: 88.7 Adelaide's Coast of M. Boy Meets Girl there. Andrew out there at West Beach, he requested that one last week, so hopefully he'll enjoy that. Boardman taking you through until 2 here on Coast Classic Hits.
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0: Yes, it certainly is. The Saturday Morning Cafe on the first Saturday morning of each month at the Salisbury Uniting Church. Okay, that's a gathering place there, 59 to 61 Park Terrace at Salisbury. Hours at 10 a.m. in the morning until midday. Okay, Salisbury Uniting Church gathering place, 59 to 61 Park Terrace, Salisbury. As I said, hours, 10 o'clock in the morning until midday. A Saturday morning cafe is held and is in place to have croissant, waffle, quiche or raisin toast. I'd have the whole lot. Catch up with the friends over a steaming hot cuppa. Yeah, nothing better, is there? To book a table, give Cheryl a call or Hannah on 8258 2675. That's Cheryl or Hanny on 8258 2675. That's the morning cafe out there at Park Terrace, Salisbury. Be brilliant to get out there and just while the hours away and enjoy yourself with some friends and a bit of tucker and, as I said, a nice hot drink on these chilly mornings. Looking for a relaxed night out? Blackwood RSL and Community Club request the pleasure of your company. 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Okay, but you need to book ahead. 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Okay, check it out. 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

Classic Johnny Rivers on Coast Classic Hits at 20 away from 2 o'clock. Rockin' Ammonia and the Boogie Woogie Flu. Also, Arlo Guthrie was in the mix. There was City of New Orleans. That was a big hit way back early 70s. This is a gem, isn't it? Dancing on a Saturday night with Barry Blue. You can do that tonight with the Coast Party Mix. And then we'll swing in from 9 to midnight with Lambo. Music to keep you well entertained.

0: Johnny O'Keefe on 88.7 Adelaide's Coast FM. Move, baby, move to two. Anyway, the ball man will be here. And then we've got Dave Hall coming away with Spectrum. 15 away from 2 o'clock. Hope you're having a great afternoon. Remember what I said before, wherever you go, whatever you do, please take us with you.
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So Cliff Richard here on 88.7 Adelaide's Coast FM. I could easily fall in love with you. Yes, I certainly could. And the Ohio Express there with Cowboy Convention. With the ballman saying a very good afternoon, leaving you with Dave Hall with Spectrum. Dave will take you from 2 through to 4 o'clock. And as I've always told you, play you great music. There's a lot of fun. There's a lot of entertainment. Give him a buzz on 0371 1000. Have a chat and talk about life and talk about music. Look after yourselves. Be good to each other. Enjoy the weather while it's fantastic. Catch you next Saturday. Bye for now.

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1: Yeah, looking at a sunny day, and for the rest of Saturday, we're looking at a top of 23, but currently it is 27 degrees here at Adelaide's Coast FM. For Sunday, 21 and some showers, and Monday, a 14th, a shower or two, and 18. 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Day four with you till 4 o'clock. Thanks very much to the Bald Man for Coast Classic Hits. Excellent job as usual, mate. And welcome to Spectrum. Well, I'm going to kick it off with a bit of sweet. This is the sweet mix.

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1: At 8.7 Adelaide's Coast FM, Spectrum on Coast FM. That's Blue Oyster Cult with Godzilla. We also had Vanetta Fields and Davey Lane doing a cover of Dixie Chicken. And The Sweet kicked it off this afternoon with It's the Sweet Mix. Well, it's 2.15, time for some messages.
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0: 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That's the Headhunters and Moan and Shuffle. Before that, we had the Cranberries with Zombie, and Chrissy Amphlett and Chris Cheney with Stray Cat Blues kicked off that bracket. 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

0: A Deep Purple double play. We had Roadhouse Blues. Not a bad version of that. And it Might Just Take Your Life. Well, coming up, we got some NXS, Divinyls, and Jeff Healey Band.
1: 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The 80s was a decade of economic change. The Aussie dollar was floated. Greed is good. The share markets were a wild ride.
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And you might know how to play with fire.

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You might know how to play with

Yeah, Jeff Headley Band and Stop Breaking Down. Before that, the Vinyls, Don't You Go Walking, and In Excess in there with Original Sin. Well, it's time for a bit of Jethro Tull coming up. Got some John Stevens. This is Superstar.

0: You're listening to Spectrum here on 88.7 Adelaide's Coast FM. That's No Doubt and Don't Speak. Before that, we had Jethro Tull with Living in the Past, the live version, and John Stevens with Superstar. Hope you're enjoying the music. It's 3:16.
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0: 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Let's kick it off with US Forces.

0: Yeah, just had a triple play of Midnight Oil. That was Kosciuszko. Before that, we had The Power and The Passion. And US Forces kicked the bracket off for us here on 88.7 Adelaide's Coast FM Spectrum with Dave Hall. Till 4 o'clock, time for some announcements.
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0: Now, the Hallett Cove Seniors Social Group, where you meet friendly, sociable people. Meetings are normally held on the first Friday of each month at the Lutheran Church, 20 Ragamuffin Drive, Hallett Cove. The club provides live local musical entertainment, theatre and social outings, followed by afternoon tea and an assortment of activities, including a door prize and a raffle. No need to book, just come along. The next meeting is at 1:30 p.m. on Friday the 2nd of October. The entertainment will be by Wayne and Laney. For more details, phone Angela on 0434 198 669. And Fort Glanville Historic Association is holding an open day on Sunday the 20th of September between 1 and 4pm. Fort Glanville is at the corner of Military and Bower Roads at 74 South. What's going to be there? There's going to be live firing of cannons and carbines, parade drill displays with marching drills. You can inspect the fort and barracks. There's also a visitor centre shop and a museum after you have explored the ins and outs of how a fort works. They're always looking for volunteers to assist with the running of the fort. A small fee applies. For more information, call Kim Morton on 0414 455 732. Caring for our community, 88.7, Adelaide's Coast FM. Santana featuring Chester Bennington and Ray Manzarek. This is Riders on the Storm.

0: Yeah, Russell Morris with Melinda Schneider doing a cover of Hush. And before that, we had Santana with Riders on the Storm. Well, it's 3:44. Time for some messages.
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that woman made a fool out of me.

the bank. Don't let your woman draw it out, 'cause she'll take all your money and then she'll kick you out. I once had money in a fast Cadillac car.

Yes, well, that's the end of the show. It's 3:58. What was that? We had Rory Gallagher in there with Bunker's Blues and Lynyrd Skynyrd, Tea for Texas. Well, I hope you've enjoyed the music this afternoon here on Spectrum. Stand by for Peter Ben with Lost Bits and Memories. Also coming up tonight on Coast, of course, is Let's Get the Party Started with Bob Lindo and Lambo's Party Mix at 9 o'clock with Lambo, none other than, yeah, for sure. All right, have a good week, and we'll catch you again next Saturday where we do it all again. And have a great week.

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1: Been nice today, hasn't it? And tomorrow, not so much. Showers and chance of a thunderstorm in the afternoon. 21 degrees after 15 overnight. Still a shower or two about on Monday and 18, and cloudy and 17 on Tuesday. Right now it's a very pleasant 25 degrees. And thanks to Dave Hall, always an interesting music mix. And he's back with more Spectrum next Saturday afternoon between 2 and 4.
0: 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They were lost.
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0: But we've found them again. Forgotten songs from the 60s, 70s and 80s. Lost Hits and Memories with Peter Benn.
1: Yes, hallelujah, we found them again. Lost Hits and Memories, playing some of those songs you remember but have forgotten about, if you know what I mean. Some one-hit wonders, well-known favourites, Lost 45s, lots of music trivia. We also feature retro TV show themes and old commercials you might have heard in a while. And lots of family fun, and all thanks to the Somerton Bar and Bistro at the Somerton Surf Life Saving Club. In the first hour, some lost hits from Donny Osmond, David Cassidy, all the heartthrobs on this show. Also Aussie band Ariel, Bobby Russell, Guys and Dolls, some Roxy Music and Dave Edmonds. And there's some classic TV later in the hour with a show that launched the career of Ricky Nelson and starred Ricky's mum and dad. In the meantime, let's hop aboard the Lost Hits train, shall we? Here's Leo Sayer, Coast FM, 88.7. Running through.

Adelaide's Coast FM 88.7. You recognise the voice? If you're a music buff, you might. That's Barry Ryan, the bloke who gave us Eloise in the late 60s today. And first up, Leo Sayer, Terrain. He says that he recorded the song after realising that he'd written so many songs about various other things but didn't have any train tracks. Peter Benn playing Lost Hits and Memories. Hope you're having a good day. Making the most of the warm spring weather out there. Even Dave Hall went all shorts and long socks and sensible shoes today, which was nice to see. 8:04, here's Donny Osmond, Coast FM.

0: 88.7 Adelaide's Coast FM. That's Aerial, Australian band formed by Mike Rudd back in 1973 after the breakup of Spectrum. And that group included guitarist Harvey James, who later on joined Sherbet. That's the Jamaican Farewell and Donny Osmond's 12th of Never, first recorded by Johnny Mathis in 1956. And Johnny didn't like the song at all, apparently, and wanted it as a B-side in one of his other songs, Chances Are. But Donny decided to keep it on the A side and had a big hit with it in 1973. It's 4:15.
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2: 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At the moment, it's on 87 degrees.
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Adelaide's Coast FM 88.7, Lost Hits and Memories on a Saturday afternoon, thanks to the Somerton Bar and Bistro. And lost one there from a fella called Eddie Addenberry. That's Captain Jones and David Cassidy, If I Didn't Care, first recorded by the Ink Spots in 1939. And if you listen carefully, you'll hear it in the movie The Shawshank Redemption 2, which has been on telly just once or twice, hasn't it? Yeah, 24 past four, speaking of TV, our first TV memory is on the way. And Sebastian Hardy is a name you might be familiar with. They were described as Australia's first symphonic rock band, and John English was a member of the group when they first started in the late 60s. And probably their biggest hit was this one, Life, Love and Music, Coast FM 88.7.

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1: The Adventures of Ozzie and Harriet, starring the entire Nelson family. Here's Ozzie. Here's Harriet. Here's David. And here's Ricky. Here they are, America's favorite family, the Nelsons.

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And he didn't mean to do it, and he wanted to give the pony away. Oh, when they called out his name, he tried not to claim it, but the kids started crying because it already named it. Now who's up every Saturday morning saddling his new toy? You guessed it, the 1432 Franklin Pike Circle Cowboy. He's the 14.

0: Gotta see the flows. Adelaide's Coast FM 88.7. Nice memory there from Bobby Russell from around the mid-60s. Sporting 32, Franklin Pike Circle Hero and Sebastian Hardy's Life, Love and Music. And squeezed in the middle there, we had the opening to The Adventures of Ozzie and Harriet, the American sitcom that first aired on TV back in 1952. And had quite a long run right up until 1966. And the series starred the real-life Nelson family, made up of Ozzie Nelson and his wife and singer Harriet, along with their sons David and Ricky. And after a lengthy run on the radio, the show was brought to television, where it continued its success, initially running simultaneously, in fact, on radio and TV, and until it was surpassed by The Simpsons in 2004. The Adventures of Ozzie and Harriet was the longest-running comedy series in American television history, and the show, of course, launched Ricky Nelson as a rock and roll star in the late 50s, early 60s. And it was interesting that a lot of parents were concerned that rock music would be a bad influence on their young kiddies. Many of them wrote letters to Ozzie and Harriet Nelson protesting their allowing their son to take part in that sort of music. Definitely different times, eh? 25 to 5.
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Adelaide's Coast FM 88.7, Lost Head Sam Memories, thanks to the Summit and Bar and Bistro, they're the Guys and Dolls. There's a whole lot of loving going on. And Ronnie Burns, Profits, and Ronnie turned 80 last Tuesday. It doesn't make you feel all old at all, does it? By the way, if you're thinking that Coast FM might have gone off air for a little while, actually it wasn't us, it was your radio, so so no point in calling us. No, in fact, we've got some people doing some technical stuff around the studio today, and I think somebody pressed the button saying, don't ever press this button. Never mind, here we are, we're back again, it's 11 to 5.

0: Adelaide's Coast FM 88.7. That's Flake. They were an Australian group formed in the late 60s and Life's Getting Better from 1971, written by Vander and Young. Before that, lost hit from an English group called Patches. They were promoted as being the next Bay City Rollers. Yeah, didn't happen. And Telltale, their only hit from around 1975. And are you a Telltale? Are you? I don't mind a bit of gossip. I was talking to my GP a while back and told him that the older I get, the more I spread gossip, and he diagnosed it as rheumatism. It's 3 minutes to five.
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Adelaide's Coast FM, 88.7. Dave Evans, Where or When. It's a very old song. It was first performed in the 1937 Rodgers and Hart musical Babes in Arms by Ray Heatherton and Mitzi Green. You remember that? And before that one, I thought I'd play for those who might have been enjoying some of the rides at the Royal Show today. Ticket to Ride by the Beatles, or perhaps I should say the Bertie Beatles. And weather-wise, been great for the show today, but turning a bit ugly tomorrow, unfortunately. Showers about in the morning and perhaps even a thunderstorm in the afternoon, 21 degrees after 15 overnight. Around 16, and a shower or two on Monday, and partly cloudy and 17 on Tuesday. Right now, 23 degrees. Lost hits and memories, thanks to the Sunburton Bar and Bistro at the Sunburton Surf Lifesaving Club. And coming up, some more lost hits from Paul McCartney and Wings, Hans Poulsen, LRB, Malcolm McNeil, Countdown Memory featuring the Village People, and One Hit Wonder from Shag a bit later in the hour. You know the one, don't you? And in our TV memory this hour, an animated series from the late 60s which generated a lot of web activity. But before all of that, here's a lost hit from Cliff Richard, Coast FM, 88.7.

88.7 Adelaide's Coast FM. There's Prince, little red Corvette, and apparently he got the idea for the song when he dozed off in one of his backup singers, 1964 Mercury Montclair Marauder, after a long all-night recording session, not marauding, but recording. And he says the lyrics came to him in bits and pieces in various dreams and things. Well, so the story goes, anyway. And I play the one for Monica, who's having a birthday tomorrow. And Cliff Richard's Take Me High from the 1973 movie of the same name, in which Cliff starred. That was his final film role, too. 13 past five.

0: Adelaide's Coast FM 88.7, Peter Band playing Lost Hits and Memories, thanks to the Summit and Bar and Bistro on a Saturday, as we do. That's a Lost Hit there from Silver, an American band who had a big hit with Wham Bam Shang-a-Ling in the mid-70s. Memory didn't do quite as well, but still a good song. Fits quite nicely into the Lost category. And Paul McCartney and Wings, Mary Had a Little Lamb. Did you have a favourite nursery rhyme when you were growing up? I always liked Humpty Dumpty, actually, and collected a lot of Humpty paraphernalia over the years, and only recently, in fact, I bought a Humpty Dumpty toy from Aldi, and it came with Aldi King's horses and Aldi King's men. It's 21 past five.
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Adelaide's Coast FM 88.7 Countdown Memory there from Village People Can't Stop the Music. We did that, didn't we, about an hour ago? Yes, out of my control. But that was the title song to a movie which was the first winner of the Worst Picture Golden Raspberry Award in 1980. Take that. And from the other end of the spectrum, we have the Bee Gees' More Than a Woman, which came from one of the most successful films of all time. Nearly 5:30, some TV time coming out soon. Looking back on the old Spider-Man cartoon. And to get us there, here's Malfam McNeil, Coast FM.

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0: 88.7 Adelaide's Coast FM. There's Hans Poulsen having much too good a time. Light Across the Valley, also Malvo McNeil. How do you do? And the opening theme to Spider-Man, the first television series based on the Spider-Man comic books, and the animated series was on TV in the late 1960s and revolved around teenager Peter Parker, a high school student who develops extraordinary strength and spider-like powers after being bitten by a radioactive spider. Yeah, that can happen. And he decides to become a crime-fighting costumed superhero but has to deal with family tragedies and personal problems along the way. And as Spider-Man, he risks his life battling some super-powered criminals like Dr. Octopus, Mysterio and the Green Goblin. And in the meantime, Peter's also a freelance photographer for the Daily Bugle newspaper. And there's been at least 10 Spider-Man movies since that time, with the latest being Spider-Man Brand New Day, currently in the cinemas. 22 to 6.
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Adelaide's Coast FM 88.7, Little River Band and Emma. They took their name from the Victorian town of the same name. The story goes they were driving to Geelong one day and saw the sign saying Little River. They decided to call themselves the Little River Band, and they were still called Mississippi at that stage. And Glenn Chorick often jokes that if they had gone a different route, they might have been called Wrong Way, Go Back. Also played Poco. They were formed following the demise of Buffalo Springfield in the late 60s, when two of the original members, Richie Furay and Jim Messina, decided to form a new group. And Rose of Cimarron was inspired by an old West outlaw called Rose Dunn, also known as the Rose of Cimarron. She'd take in other outlaws in the 1800s, feed them, mend their wounds if required, and then send them on their way. Lost Hits and Memories, thanks to the Somerton Bar and Bistro down by the beach on the first floor of the Somerton Surf Life Saving Club. They're open from Wednesday to Sunday, and most public holidays too, from 11 a.m. until late, so you can dine in for lunch or dinner. Wednesday's steak and seafood night, and you'll receive a complimentary pint of beer or a glass of Petriti wine with your meal. And lots of other specials and events happening too at the Somerton Bar and Bistro. For all the details, check out their website, thesomerton.com.au. It's 10 to 6.

88.7 Adelaide's Coast FM, there's Shag, which was in fact a pseudonym for UK singer Jonathan King. Just happened to have a very bad throat that day, and Luke D. Love, it's 7 to 6. Sunday.

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Adelaide's Coast FM 88.7, Crosby, Stills and Nash and the Marrakesh Express. Marrakesh is a city in Morocco famous for their leather goods, and the Marrakesh Express is the train that Graham Nash took on a trip there from Casablanca in 1966, their first single released from 1970. And speaking of trains, a man who loves his train songs, Bob Lindo, is coming up next to get the Saturday night party started for you. Have a good night. Go the Crows. Go the Double Blues tomorrow. I'll talk to you again next week.

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1: Well, it's just a beautiful sunny spring day in Adelaide today, and for our Saturday night, it will be quite coolish. It'll get down to about 15 degrees. For tomorrow, Sunday, cloudy with a high chance of showers, and our expected maximum will be around 21. But right now in Adelaide, we have 20 degrees.

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I'm Bob Lindo and welcome to Let's Get the Party Started on 88.7 Adelaide's Coast FM. For the next 3 hours, I'm playing mostly rock and roll party music from the 60s, with just a couple of songs from the 50s and drifting into the 70s from time to time too. But before we start, a big thanks to Peter Benn for the past 2 hours of lost hits and memories, old TV show themes and radio commercials. And Peter will be back again next Saturday afternoon at 4 o'clock. And the studio number is 8371 1000. If you wanted to give me a call, and I'll send you a shout out for your Saturday night.

0: So here we go. Let's get this party started.
1: 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Thank you. Thank you very much, everybody. Hello. How are you? Good. Well, first of all, we'd like to say that we'd like to thank everybody for the marvelous welcome we've had to Adelaide. Thank you.

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it all. That's exactly what I do. 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I might still run all the way, baby.

0: but my way was dark at night. It would shine as bright as light when I was trying to get to you.
1: Yeah, the only way to start, let's get the party started on Adelaide's 88.7 Coast FM. Elvis, the Stones and the Beatles. Yeah, that's Elvis from, recorded in the Sun Studios back in 1955, Trying to Get to You. We also had Procol Harum in the middle there somewhere too, with Conquistador, the Stones with the old Chuck Berry song, Little Queenie, and a couple from the Beatles, She Said, and rock and roll music. It's 17 minutes past six, currently 20 degrees outside. Hope you're going to have a great Saturday night on Adelaide's Coast FM.
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0: 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This is Let's Get the Party Started until 9 o'clock tonight. I'm Bob Lindo, having a bit of fun in here. We, as I said a few moments ago, we lost all our power here, but we're all back and running again. So let's keep the music going. We're going to have some Billy Thorpe in the Aztecs now, just after this.
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0: 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This is Let's Get the Party Started until 9 o'clock tonight. I'm Bob Lindo playing a bit of Billy Thorpe there. Billy Thorpe and the Aztecs. We had Jenny Jenny. We had Lindy Lou. My Girl Josephine. And Dancing in the Street. Yeah, a foreplay from Billy. He was born in Manchester in 1946 and he passed away a few years ago, sadly at the age of 60, far too young. And also in all that little batch of songs, we had the Lemon Pipers with Rice is Nice, had the Animals with Eric Burden out the front with Let the Good Times Roll, had a band called the Syndicate of Sound, with a song called Little Girl, and we also had Rick Nelson, and he was singing a song called It's Late when all the power went out and everything went black in here. But it's all fixed now and we're back on air. Let's get the party started. Go through till 9 o'clock. And I'll be back in a moment with some more great music. This time from a band from London called Bad Company with Paul Rogers out the front.
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88.7 Adelaide's Coast FM. Yeah, Johnny O'Keefe going way, way, way back with a song called Sing. We had Manfred Mann with a song with some great lyrics, which are entirely 5-4-3-2-1. What a great song. And we had an Aussie band called The Flying Circus. They were formed in Sydney in 1968. They were around for about 7 or 8 years. And they did a great cover of the Birds song called She Don't Care About Time. And Van Morrison, yeah, Van the Man, an early Van Morrison hit called Straight to Your Heart Like a Cannonball. It's coming up to 1:01. Hope you're having a great Saturday night. 18 degrees outside. Hope you're having a nice little drink and listening to the music. I've got one now from Rod Stewart with his band The Faces. This goes way back too. This is called I Know I'm Losing You.

0: It's 7:10 on a Saturday night, currently 18 degrees outside. You're listening to Let's Get the Party Started on Adelaide's 88.7 Coast FM. That was Cream, yeah, Eric Clapton, Ginger Baker and Jack Bruce with a great little song called Sweet Wine. And we started off there with a garage band out of Sydney from the 60s, a real grungy band too, called The Throb. And I played their song called Black. Now, I had a call from Betty, and she asked me to play an Elvis song. I said, I've already played an Elvis song earlier in the show, Betty, but just for you, Betty, this one is the one you requested, and I hope you enjoy the song. It's Elvis, of course, with Blue Suede Shoes.
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0: Yeah, that's Bobby V, and he's walking with his angel. Now, back to Elvis. We had a little bit of a problem there with that particular track. So, Betty, from down Woodville Way, here we go again. This is your request, Elvis, with Blue Suede Shoes.
1: Well, it's one for the money, two for the show, three to get ready. 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

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This is Let's Get the Party Started until 9 o'clock tonight. There's a couple of Fats Domino tracks. That one, Fats originally recorded in 1956, but I played the Aussie band The Loved Ones then with a great version of Blueberry Hill. And we also had Fats himself with I Hear You Knocking, The Beach Boys. We had the Everly Brothers and the Turtles with It Ain't Me, Babe. And it's 7:30. And I'm Bob, taking you through to 9 o'clock tonight. On with the music, let's have a little bit of Jerry Lee Lewis, a live version of High School Confidential.

bobbing at the high school hop, chicken at the high school hop, moving at the high school hop, rock and rolling at the high school hop. Everybody's hopping and everybody's bopping, they bopping at the high school hop. Yeah.

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88.7 Adelaide's Coast FM. There's a song there from the Zombies, Tell Her No, and the Crystals. They were a four-girl vocal group from New York City. They had a few good hits, including the Do Run Run, I'm sure you remember them. And I played their song called He's a Rebel. We had the Hollies with Look Through Any Window, and a version of the Swiss Maid you might not have heard before. You're probably familiar with Del Shannon's version and Roger Miller's original version, because he wrote the song. And Frank Ifield does a good version. But tonight I played a version by Brian Paul and the Tremolos. Yeah, the old Swiss Maid song. It's now 19 minutes to 8. Currently 17 degrees outside. Hope you're having a great Saturday night. I am. It's good fun here playing all these rock and roll records. I'm going to play one now by the Stones.

Well, it's coming up to 4 minutes to eight on Adelaide's 88.7 Coast FM on this Saturday night. And this is Let's Get the Party Started until 9 o'clock. Currently 17 degrees outside. A couple of Aussie songs there from the Ted Mulry Gang with a song called Let's Just Do What Comes Naturally. We had the Twilights featuring our own Glenn Shorrock out the front. Needle in a Haystack. Three Dog Night. We had the Animals with I'm Crying. And we started off that little batch with the Rolling Stones doing the old Chuck Berry song from the 60s called Around and Around. Okay, on with the music. Let's have something now from the Dave Clark Five. This is called Sha Na Na Hey. Kiss him goodbye.

88.7 Adelaide's Coast FM. This is Let's Get the Party Started until 9 o'clock tonight. And I'm Bob Lindo. And that was dipping into the early 70s there. Yeah, Paul McCartney with his little band Wings, which was basically his wife and Danny Lane. And that was Mrs. Vanderbilt. And we also had a bit of a mash-up from the Beatles' Love album of Drive My Car and The Word and What You're Doing and a couple of other songs as well. And we started off with Tony Worsley, an Aussie icon and a bit of a heartthrob back in the 60s, with a great song of his called Velvet Waters. It's coming up to 10 minutes past eight. Got to acknowledge a few callers. There was Peter from Woodville, Mary from Karrakalinga, and Robin from Unley. Thank you so much for all your calls, and thanks for listening to 88.7 Coast FM. Here's a band now that evolved directly as a result of the Beatles, actually. They were called the Monkees. They were basically a TV band. It was Davy Jones, Peter Tork, Michael Nesmith, and Mickey Dolenz. And here's a song all about the music business in the 60s. This is called Randy Scouse Get.

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0: I just hold it tight and don't let go. Thunder, lightning, wind, and rain.

88.7 Adelaide's Coast FM. This is Let's Get the Party Started until 9 o'clock tonight. And that was a band called the Cowsills. Sort of similar sort of a band to the Partridge Family. And that was called Indian Lake. We had a couple of songs from Ray Brown and the Whispers, My Babe and 20 Miles. And Roy Hamilton from 1961 with a great rock and roll song called Don't Let Go. And we also had Aussie Robbie Porter, better known to us as Robbie G, and he normally just played a beautiful slide guitar, but on this track he was the singer as well. That was called Dear Miss Honey. It's 26 minutes past 8, and I'm Bob Lindo taking you through until 9 o'clock tonight.

yum yum, he can really go some. Blows real cool, make all the girls drool. He blows the bass. They got a fella named Tyrone, he plays trombone. Cat named Percy, have mercy, plays piano in the treble clef. And the trumpet man, he's the leader of the band. Yes, Freddie feel good himself. Bam, bam, do, do, and if I boom.

88.7 Adelaide's Coast FM. This is Let's Get the Party Started until 9 o'clock tonight. Playing mostly 60s rock and roll records. And that one was from Tommy Rowe, the old Chuck Berry song called Carol. And we also had Ray Stevens with Freddie Feelgood and his funky little five-piece band, Aussie band, Ray Columbus and the Invaders. She's a Mod. We had Johnny Preston with The Cradle of Love. And a band called The Seeds with Pushing Too Hard. It's 22 minutes to 9. Coming up at 9, we have Lambo with his party mix program until midnight. Now, I just played a Chuck Berry song there that Tommy Rowe recorded. Let's hear one from Chuck Berry himself. This is called Let It Rock.

88.7 Adelaide's Coast FM. Yeah, Creedence Clearwater Revival with a song all about the demands and the problems of being on the road. That was called Lodi. And we also had Dion DiMucci going way, way back into the early 60s with a song called The Wanderer. Well, it's 13 minutes to 9, coming up at 9. We have Lambo with his Lambo's Party Mix program, playing lots of great rock and roll music right up until midnight, just for you. After that, we've got Johnson Wu. He's going to take you through until 3 a.m., from midnight till 3 a.m. with Good Morning Starshine. And then Lloyd D'Souza, he'll be filling in on early Sunday morning to take you right up until Roger Davies' breakfast program. So great music coming your way through the night and for the rest of today as well. Okay, on with the music. Let me see. We've got, let's have one from the Raspberries. Yeah, here we go, the Raspberries. And this one's drifting into the 70s.

Before that's a band called Shawarra Wadi with a great little dancing song called Dancing Party. And we also had The Birds, All I Want to Do. And that's just about it for me tonight. Thanks so much for your company and thanks for the phone calls and messages. Stay tuned now for Luke for his Lambo's Party Mix program. 3 hours of great party music from the 70s onwards. So until Monday afternoon for My Wonderful World at 2 o'clock, this is Bob Lindo saying bye for now. Have a great night. I'm out of here and I'm going to go out with a song by the band called Free with Paul Rogers out the front. This is called All Right Now. Bye for now.

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1: Nine o'clock on Adelaide's Coast FM. Forecast for tomorrow: partly cloudy, high chance of showers, down to 15, and a top of 21. Monday, a shower or two and 18. Tuesday, partly cloudy, 17. And currently in the city, it is 17 degrees. That's the weather here on Adelaide's Coast FM.
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2: Good evening, Adelaide, and to everyone online around the world. My name is Luke Lambert, a.k.a. Lambo. Welcome along to another edition of the Party Mix. Here to entertain you on a Saturday night with 3 hours of great hits from the 70s right through to the present. But before we get it underway, let me thank Bob Lindo for getting the party started. Great music, great 50s and 60s all around. And I believe next week it will be Betty in the chair. So tune in next Saturday at 6 o'clock. In the meantime, shout-outs, 83711000. Give me a call and say hi to somebody. Let us know what you're doing on this lovely weekend, whether you're heading to the show tonight or whether you are going tomorrow for the very last day of the event. Also, if you feel like a request, I may be able to play it as long as I've got it and as long as it's lively. 83711000 is our number, so remember that. All right, folks, let's get it underway here on Adelaide's Coast FM. I'm going with NYCC, who are covering a Beastie Boys classic, because here on a Saturday night, you want to fight for your right to party. Let's get it underway here.

7, local 24-7. It's Adelaide's Coast FM. And, yeah, there's a blast from the past. Kevin Borich Express going downtown. And tell you what, many will be going downtown tonight trying to get away from their living rooms after watching the footy tonight. I would have to say, folks, yeah, if you're Crow supporters out there, you want to turn off the telly and head downtown right now. And that's the message given to me by Jamie from the Bay, who called in, one of our regular listeners. He's a Collingwood supporter, mind you, but he wanted to send a shout-out to all the Crow fans at the moment who are watching the game. And for the record, it's three-quarter time up there against the Lions, and they trail by 10 goals. So it will have to be the comeback of all comebacks. Otherwise, it's going to be the Lions heading off to Melbourne to play the Hawks next weekend. All right, let's continue now here on the Party Mix. I'm going to bring you another cover. This time, the old Roxette tune, Listen to Your Heart, it was covered by DHT. You wouldn't know who they are. Then again, I don't know who they are, really, to be honest. They did do a very good cover of Listen to Your Heart. Here it is on Adelaide's Coast FM.

That's Blur here on Adelaide's Coast FM. Girls and Boys off their album Park Life. It was a bit of a hit for them in the late 90s. You're on Lambo's Party Mix going through to midnight. We're only just warming up here. And as usual, we'll be playing music that has to do with today's date, the 12th of September. And through my research this week, I've found that not a whole lot compared to other weekends that I have hosted the show, found lots of info, but yeah, we've still got a few out there, and the first cab off the rank is that on this day in 1980, David Bowie released his 14th studio album called Scary Monsters and Super Creeps. Featured a few hits for you. We're going to play two of them back to back right now on Adelaide's Coast FM. The first track is Fashion.

It's a double play from the late David Bowie here on Adelaide's Coast FM, and celebrating the 46th anniversary of the release of his 14th studio album, Scary Monsters and Super Creeps. We started it with Fashion, and then, of course, probably his most successful single from the album, Ashes to Ashes. And, of course, there are a few other great tracks there. The title track itself, and another one called Up the Hill Backwards. You're on Lambo's Party Mix. Only half an hour into the program, but we're having a bit of fun in here. Hope you're enjoying yourselves wherever you may be, either here in the city or listening online at coastfm.com.au. Let's move now to some Neon Trees and a song titled Animal. This will bring out the animal in you, make you want to get up and move like an animal. Which one? That's up to you. You're on Adelaide's Coast FM, live and local.

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88.7 Adelaide's Coast FM, James Rain, House of Cards. And before that, Kool and the Gang, Jungle and the Jungle Boogie. That came out way back, 1973. Great song for its time and holds up in anyone's household that loves funk music. You're on Lambo's Party Mix. And don't forget, 8371 1000 is the number for shout-outs. And also, if you plan to make a request, if we've got it, we can play it. I should also point out, I keep forgetting to mention this, that any anonymous caller IDs will not be answered. All right, let's move on and bring you Planet Funk, Chase the Sun. And we do that every day here on Earth and Adelaide's Coast FM.

Y'all to Yindi on Adelaide's Coast FM, their most successful hit, Treaty, which is off their Tribal Voice album in 1991. You're on Lambo's Party Mix as we head towards the end of the first hour. I guess here in the Australian political landscape, some people look to seek a treaty. Others probably seek an uprising. And, on that note, that's the name of the next track. 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

You're on Adelaide's Coast FM, live and local 24 hours a day, and of course, Crowded House, Mean to Me, from their self-titled debut album that came out 40 years ago. And prior to that, Creedence Clearwater Revival's Travelin' Band comes off the album Cosmos Factory, and it was on this day in 1970 when it went to number one in the UK. You're on Lambo's Party Mix. We've just begun the second hour, filled the first hour with many, many great hits, but we've got two more hours of solid tracks coming to you from the 70s right through to the present. Hope you're enjoying yourselves out there. And don't forget, 8371 1000, that's the number to call in for a shout out or a possibly a request. If I've got it, I'll play it. And of course, anonymous caller IDs will be answered. All right, I'm going to bring you this one from about 30 years ago. It was a one-hit wonder called JX, although the singer is not so much a one-hit wonder. Her name was Shayna, or is Shayna. She's still alive. Anyway, this one's called There's Nothing I Won't Do. Well, it's not kind of true, is it? But anyway, it's a catchy number. I'm sure you'll enjoy it here on Adelaide's Coast FM as we dance on into the night.

Ronan Keating on Adelaide's Coast FM. Loving each day. And we're loving each night here on the Party Mix. Every Saturday night playing lots of party music to keep you up and moving and energized, because that's what a Saturday night is for. However, Saturday nights are not very good at the moment if you're a Crows supporter, because the game is over up at the Gabba, and, well, the Crows season is over. They lost to the Brisbane Lions, who put on a pretty big score and won by 53 points. And that also means the end of Taylor Walker's AFL career. He has retired, of course. And it could also mean the end for Matthew Nix, the coach. Well, we'll find out a little bit more about that in the coming days. For now, though, we're going back to the music here, and we're going to an album that was released on this day in 1989. It's called The Pump, and the band, of course, is none other than Aerosmith. They spawned out a few great hits from it, and we're going to bring you one right now on Adelaide's Coast FM. This one's called Love in an Elevator.

Boston on Adelaide's Coast FM. Peace of Mind. Believe it or not, that song is now 50 years old. One song that's not 50 years old is The Living End's Roll On, and that's what you heard before. It's probably about half that age, I'd have to say. You're on Lambo's Party Mix, closing in on the halfway point of the program, and hopefully you're enjoying yourselves so far. And if you're not, well, get up and dance. I'd say have a go at dancing to this one. This is one I've never played before on the coast, but here it is. Corner Shop with a Norman Cook remix of a song called Brimful of Asher. It's a strange one, isn't it? But it's got a funky beat to it, and I like it. Hope you do too. We enjoy it here on Adelaide's Coast FM.

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88.7 Adelaide's Coast FM, and that, of course, is Fatboy Slim's Weapon of Choice. The full version there from the album Halfway Between the Gutter and the Stars, as it slowly somewhat fades out. We've just passed the halfway point of Lambo's Party Mix, and we've had great fun here in the studio. I hope you're enjoying yourselves as well. 8371-1000 is the number for a shout-out or for a possible request, but remember, any anonymous caller IDs will not be answered. I did get a call, though, from Michael out at Burton, who's enjoying the music and just taking it nice and easy, but he wants to send a shout-out to those who are doing it a little bit rough this evening, and that would be the paramedics and fireys all around town. He knows a few, and just hopes that they are doing their job safely. Of course, that'd be the paramount option there. So good on you, Michael. I'm glad you're listening as well. As we move on now, of course, we've passed the halfway point. It's now time for a triple play, and I've decided on this weekend to choose the legend himself, Stevie Wonder. And we're going to bring you one of his great tracks from the early 70s to lead it off. That is Superstition from his Talking Book album. I believe this is from 1973, if I remember correctly. I'll have to look it up. But there will be a couple of hits from the 80s included in this triple play. And it's here on Adelaide's Coast FM. Let's enjoy Stevie Wonder.

Stevie Wonder, Triple Play here on Adelaide's Coast FM. And, of course, we began with Superstition from the early 70s off the album Talking Book. And in the second track, 1980 was the year that he released Master Blaster, also known as Jammin'. It was delving into some reggae roots there, and it was off the album Hotter Than July. In fact, that single was released on this day in 1980, and just at the end there, Part-Time Lover showed his pop side there around about the mid-80s, and was in the album In Square Circle. And there you go, a little bit of variety from Stevie Wonder, who of course started off in the soul genre and then moved to some funk, a bit of reggae, a bit of pop, pretty much transcended all particular genres. It was just marvellous to see and to hear, and Stevie's still going today. Great for him. You're on Lambo's Party Mix. Let's continue and have a look at Vanessa Amorosi's The Power album and play this track for you here on the Party Mix.

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Gloria Gaynor on Adelaide's Coast FM, and of course I Will Survive. We certainly will here on Lambo's Party Mix. We're closing in on the end of the second hour. I'm going to change up the genre now and bring you an Aussie classic that has been performed live at their 40th anniversary concert. That is Ice House and Great Southern Lamb, which they did back in 2017. Now, to think, that's 9 years ago. You add 40 years to that, it's going to be 50 years for them next year. Tremendous, it is. So let's enjoy this classic on Adelaide's Coast FM.

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1: Bravo.
0: I loved that.
1: Oh, it was great.
0: Well, it was pretty good.
1: Well, it wasn't bad.
0: Well, there were parts of it that weren't very good, though.
1: It could have been a lot better.
0: I didn't really like it.
1: It was pretty terrible.
0: It was bad.
1: It was awful.
0: It was terrible.

Live and local, 24 hours a day. It's Adelaide's Coast FM. That's the Machinations, and a song title that is a little confusing when you hear the lyrics, and when you see the title, you wonder, is it meant to be Precious Way or Pressure Sway? Well, the answer is the latter. Okay, so there you go for those of you playing at home. And before that, kind of a one-hit wonder, I'd have to admit. It's called Seether, and it's from a band by the name of Veruca Salt, which is named after the character from Charlie and the Chocolate Factory, who is very, very spoiled. Anyway, you're on Lambo's Party Mix. If you just tuned in, how you doing? My name's Luke Lambert, a.k.a. Lambo. We're into the final hour now, and we're going to pump it through with lots of great tracks, whether it be rock or disco or country or pop or even some funk like this from Jamiroquai's Funk Odyssey album, which was a huge album for them back around the turn of the century. This is a track from it, simply called Little L, here on Adelaide's Coast FM.

Fiji's giving us a little night fever here on Adelaide's Coast FM. You're on Lambo's Party Mix, taking you through to midnight with lots of fantastic hits. You can still call in for a shout-out on 8371 1000, but I am now closing the request line. In the meantime, we say a happy birthday to a man who once lived here in Adelaide briefly before returning to the United States. Of course, he's originally from there. His name is Ben Folds. He was born on this day in 1966. That means he is 60 years of age today, but he did live here in Adelaide about 25 years ago, or close to that, and that was in the time when he was married to an Australian woman who originally came here from Adelaide. I believe her name was Frally Hines. Anyway, during that time living here in Adelaide, he composed and recorded a song, and we're going to hear it right now here on Adelaide's Coast FM. It's simply titled Adelaide, and it's about his experience living here, and you can hear a few phrases that will pretty much sound familiar to us here as it celebrates this wonderful city.

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The Pet Shop Boys with a great rendition of the Village People single Go West here on Adelaide's Coast FM. Before that, a little country number from the Desert Rose Band called One Step Forward, and I think it came out around about 1987, I believe. Anyway, you're on Lambo's Party Mix. There's only half an hour to go until midnight, and then coming up after midnight will be Johnson Wu filling in for Good Morning Starshine. In the meantime, I've got a double play here to celebrate the birthday of a musician by the name of Jerry Beckley, who was born Gerald Linford Beckley on this day in 1952. He's an American singer, songwriter and musician and founder of the band known as America. And on this occasion, we're bringing you two tracks that feature Jerry on the lead vocals. We're going to start it with Sister Golden Hair from the Hearts album, right here on Adelaide's Coast FM. Enjoy.

88.7 Adelaide's Coast FM, and a double play from America. And to celebrate the birthday of Jerry Beckley, one of its founders, we had two tracks there, Sister Golden Hair first, and then You Can Do Magic came from the album View from the Ground, and I think that was in 1982. You're on Lambo's Party Mix. Let's turn our attention towards the 90s and bring you one that's very underrated. And you're not familiar with this one from Cold Chisel's Last Wave of Summer album. It actually is a hidden track at the end of the CD, simply titled Once Around the Sun. It's Adelaide's Coast FM.

That's Faith Evans on Adelaide's Coast FM. Love Like This from her Keep the Faith album, 1998. And prior to that, Fall Out Boy, My Songs Know What You Did in the Dark. Well, it is dark out there, but we're bringing the music to light here on Lambo's Party Mix. Here's one more cover for you. This is Youth Group, an Aussie band, who covered a song originally done by Alphaville back in the 80s. This version is about 20 years old now, but it still holds strong. Forever Young, here on Adelaide's Coast FM. Don't we wish for it?

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1: .87 Adelaide's Coast FM, and it's a fitting way to finish, I have to admit. Sunday morning coming down, and that is true. In a couple of minutes, it will be Sunday morning. And, of course, that was none other than the legend himself, the man in black, Johnny Cash, who, sadly, on this day in 2003, passed away at the age of 71. So when you think back, it's 23 years ago. Would have meant that if Johnny did live a healthy life, he would have he would be in his 90s pretty much now. He was a few years older than the late, great Elvis Presley, but nonetheless, that is probably one of the greatest names in country music to have passed on. So we remember him on Coast FM, and yeah, we'll continue to play his music. Anyway, on that note, that is it for another edition of The Party Mix for another weekend. Thank you very much for listening over the last 3 hours. And I also want to thank those who called in as well for a little shout-out here and there. It's always great to get a little bit of feedback here and there. And we ask that you continue to do that and spread the love. 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All right, enough rambling from me. Coming up shortly at midnight will be Johnson Wu with Good Morning Starshine. So pay attention and hear all the hits that he has for you. All right, in the meantime, my name is Lambo. Have fun, stay safe, and I'll catch you next Saturday.
2: 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You're screwed. Thank you. Bye.
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5: Hey, now just after midnight on Sunday, 13th September. It's currently 17 degrees. In Glendore, where our radio station is based. Adelaide is heading for a wet and unsettled Sunday with temperatures ranging from 14 to 20 degrees. There's a very high chance, 19% of showers, most likely during the morning and the afternoon. A morning thunderstorm is also possible. Northeasterly winds of 15 to 20 kilometers per hour will shift westerly at 20 to 30 kilometers per hour around mid of the day. Keep the umbrella handy if you are heading out. Monday, 14th September, will be cooler and cloudy, starting around 12 degrees and reaching a top of 17 degrees. There's a 50% chance of showers, mainly at the night. Westerly winds of 15 to 20 kilometers per hour will

western southwesterly during the evening. Most of the daytime should remain relatively settled before shower become more likely later. Tuesday, 15th September, will be partly cloudy with a low of 10 degrees and a top of 16 degrees. There's a slight chance of morning showers with moderate south winds. Goodmina Adelaide Johnson's here on 88.7 Adelaide Coast FM, sitting in for Deborah once again on Good Morning Starshine. Thanks to Lambo for another fantastic party mix and for bringing us smoothly into the new day. For the next few hours, I will keep you company with much loved classic and some hidden gems from across the decades. Wherever you are and whatever you are doing right now, I'm glad you are here. Let's spend early hour together.

That was Air Supply with Lost in Love, their 1979 soft rock classic. Before that, Bread with If from 1971. We open with Bread again, and Aubrey from 1972. Next up, you already heard a little bit, James Taylor and Little River Man and Don McLean.

That was Don McLean with Vincent, his 1971 tribute to Vincent van Gogh. Before that, Little River Band with Reminiscing, an Australian favorite from 1978. And we opened with James Taylor's and The Fire and the Rain from 1970. Coming Away, Olivia Newton-John, Bread Again, and the Bee Gees.

That was the Bee Gees with How Deep Is Your Love. Their smooth 1977 classic. Before that, Brad with Everything I Own from 1972. And we opened with Olivia Newton-John and I Honestly Love You from 1974. Up next, Jim Cross, The Seekers, and John Denver. If you'd like to have a chat with us, please call us on 08-8371-1000. 08-8371-1000.

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4: So was John Denver's with Annie's Song from 1974. Before that, The Seekers, where I Will Never Find Another You. They are 1964 Australian pop classic. And we open with Jim Cross and The Time in a Bottle from 1972. Settling now with Crowded House, Elton John and John Fallon.

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2: That was John Farnes with Burn For You, an Australian favourite from 1990. Before that, Elton John with Your Song from 1970. And we opened with Crowded House, Don't Dream It, It's Over from 1986. Hour 2 begins with James Taylor again, Daryl Bridgeways, and Cat Stevens.

Theodore Paul Kelly from 1987. Before that, there was Cat Stevens with Wild World from 1970. And Darryl Braithwaite with The Horses and Australian Anthems from 1990. And we opened with James Taylor's You Have Got Friend from 1971. 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If you'd like to have a chat, call us on 08-8371-1000. 08-8371-1000. On the way, Paul Kelly, Gordon Lightfoot, and the 1927.

That was 1927 with If I Could, Australian pop rock from 1988. Before that, Gordon Lightfoot with If I Could Read My Mind. And up next, Dan Forsberg and Missy Hingis and Jim Cross.

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That was Jim Cross with The Operator. That's Not the Way It Feels from 1972. Before that, Miss Hingis with The Special 2, an Australian song from 2004. And we opened with Dan Fogelberger and the leader of the band from 1981. Into the next set, Peter Murray, Brad, and Powderfinger.

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So was Powder Fingers with Sea Stains, an Australian classic from 1999. Before that, Bread with Make It With You from 1970. We open it with Peter Murray's So Beautiful from 2003. Okay, to see out this hour, Cat Stevens, Renee Geyer, and the Carpenters.

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That was Carpenters with Long to Be Close to You from 1970. Before that, Rene Gayes with Heading into the Right Directions, an Australian soul favorite from 1975. And we opened with Cat Stevens and Father and Son from 1970. A big hello to Noah listening tonight. Thanks for your call. Great to hear from you. Okay, coming up the next, Richard Clapton, America and the Brand. 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If you'd like to have a chat, call us on 08-8371-1000. 08-8371-1000.

So was the brand with Diary from 1972. Before that, America with Ventura Highway, also from 1972. We opened with Richard Clapton and the Girls on the Avenue, an Australian classic from 1975. Next set, Dan Fogelberg, The Carpenters again, and Neil Diamond.

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1: Yes, that was Neil Diamond with Hello Again from 1980. Before that, Carpenters with Raining Days and Mondays from 1971. We open with Dan Fogelberg, The Longer from 1979. Still to come, Paul Davis, England Dam and John Ford Coyley, and The Player

That was Player with Baby Come Back, 1977. Before that, England Dam and John Ford Coyley with I Would Really Love to See You Tonight from 1976. And we opened with Paul Davis, I Go Crazy from 1977 as well. Winding down with Ambrosius, Orlean, and Randy Van Womer.

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So it was Randy Van Woman with Just When I Needed You Most from 1979. Before that, Orleans with Dance With Me from 1975. And opened with Ambrosius and How Much I Feel from 1978. Okay, we are about to close out the night with Dan Hill with Sometimes When We Touch, America with A Horse With No Name.

That's our time together, I believe. Thanks for sharing these quiet hours with me. Deborah will be back next week, and Lloyd takes over from here on early Sunday morning. 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
1: Good morning. It's currently 17 degrees here in Adelaide. Today it's going to climb to about 21 degrees. Expect thunder the storms this morning, and rain will continue probably through to the early afternoon with a maximum of 21 degrees. Overnight it'll fall to about 12 degrees. Expect a shower to tomorrow as well with temperatures about 18 degrees. Right, you're listening to Lloyd. I'm going to kick off some music and then I'll tell you what the numbers and all to call are. This is Fiona Wills and Get Along Without You Now.

88.7 Adelaide's Coast FM. Okay, so it is about 4 minutes past three here on Coast FM. It's Sunday the 13th of September. Now, before I go any further, a quick thank you to you, Johnson. Great set. I enjoyed the Neil Diamond earlier, but also the Dan Hill, the America. Great set of music. So, yeah, thank you very much for that. Have a great and safe trip home. You can catch Dan, you can catch Johnson again sometime doing a fill-in, so do look out for him. Great music. Now, I'm Lloyd. I'm taking you through to 6 a.m. The number to call is 83711000, 83711000. I have a lot of good music coming up, including a couple of tracks now, which are Roxy Music tracks. The first one I'm going to play by Roxy Music is Over You, and then I'm going to play Missy Higgins and her version of More Than This.

More Than This was written by Brian Ferry of Wales with Roxy Music, and hit for them. That was Missy Higgins and her version recorded back in 2009. Now you're listening to Lloyd. Just to repeat the number to call, it's 83711000. Looking forward to hearing your calls if you are up, but the music I'm going to play hopefully will be nothing too lively, so if you're trying to get sleep, all good, but otherwise I hope you enjoy it. I've got lots of great tracks coming up, including UB40, a bit of Steely Dan, a bit of Sheryl Crow. I'm going to hit the 80s now with the Thompson Twins and Lay Your Hands on Me, and then we're going to have Tears for Fears and Change.

0: 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That was Wilson Phillips and their 1990 hit, Hold On. The number to call, 83711000, 83711000. I'm Lloyd. I'm taking you through to 6 a.m. I promised you some UB40 when we come back. I will be playing Red Red Wine. The time is 3:24.
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UB40 and their version of the Neil Diamond Red Red Wine here on Adelaide's 88.7 Coast FM. So just a quick reminder about the number to call if you wanted to chat. Let me know what you think of the music. Tell me why you're up at this awful hour. It is 83711000. This next track is Mondo Rock and Cool World.

0: 88.7 Adelaide's Coast FM. That was Talking Heads and This Must Be the Place. I did start the segment off with Mondo Rock and Cool World, and then we had Natalie Imbruglia and Torn sandwiched in between those two tracks. The time is 3:45. When we come back, we're going to have some Steely Dan.
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Okay, that was Steely Dan and Ricky Don't Lose That Number. This next track I'm going to play is Rick Price and Margaret Ulrich, and it is Where Is the Love?

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2: Well, good morning to all of you. It's Sunday the 13th of September, and it's just gone 4 a.m. I'm Lloyd. I'm taking you through to 6 a.m. When we have Roger Davey coming online. Now, the number to call is 83711000, so 83711000. So if you want to just tell me what you think of the music or just need a chat, do feel free to call me. I've got a lot of great music coming up, including the Walker Brothers, a bit of Tracy Chapman, what else? Them, as in Van Morrison and Them. But this next track is The Stranglers and Golden Brown.

started that segment off with the Stranglers and Golden Brown. We then had Sophie B. Hawkins and Damn, I Wish I Was Your Lover. And that last track was Tom Waits and I Hope I Don't Fall in Love with You. You're listening to Lloyd. I'm on 88.7 Coast FM and lots of great music to come. I'm through to you to 6 a.m. so do stay tuned. The number to call is 83711000. This next track is Tracy Chapman and Baby, Can I Hold You?

The Walker Brothers and The Sun Ain't Gonna Shine Anymore. Now, in a moment, I'm going to go into a break, but before that, I thought what I'd do is play a track. It's by Patti Sciarfa. Who is Patti Sciarfa? Well, she was in the E Street Band since 1984, and she has been married to Bruce Springsteen since 1991. So this track is called Come Tomorrow. It's 4:22.

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88.7 Adelaide's Coast FM. That was Paul Young and Zucchero and Senza Una Donna, which means without a woman. That was a 1991 hit for Paul Young and Zucchero. Next few tracks I'm going to play are The Youngbloods and Let's Get Together. Then I'm going to have Steve Earle and Copperhead Road. And then I'm going to play Them, which is the Northern Ireland Van Morrison group. And I'm going to play Here Comes the Night. 83711000 is the number to call. If you want to shout out, let me know what you're doing. Just want to talk about the music.

0: Them, and Here Comes the Night. The time is 4:44. In a moment, I'm going to play Yazoo and Only You.
1: 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Thank you for being with Coast FM Airways. 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

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Now, you're listening to Lloyd. I'm taking you through to 6am when Roger Davey comes online. So do stay tuned because Roger's always got great music on. But so I've got lots of great stuff still to come. So this next track I'm going to play is The Style Council and You're the Best Thing. 83711000 is the number to call if you want to shout out or let me know what you think of the music.

Live and local, Adelaide's 88.7 Coast FM. That was Olivia Newton-John, and If Not For You. Now, in 1966, Buffalo Springfield released a song called For What It's Worth. Stephen Sills was part of Buffalo Springfield, as you may know. And what's happened, OK, is in 1998, Public Enemy, so they're a hip-hop rap band, which I'm sure all of you know, interweaved that track with their version, and it's called He Got Game. We don't normally play rap and hip hop here on Coast FM, but have a listen to this because it's kind of interesting. Oh, and there may be a profanity or two in that, so if you're offended by these things, might be a good time to make a cup of tea or whatever.

That track was called Got a New Car. It's by a US singer who goes by the name of Tyler Ballgame. So let's get back onto slightly more familiar territory. This is Jimmy Barnes and Tougher Than the Rest.

88.7 Adelaide's Coast FM. That was Soul Asylum and Runaway Train. Before that, we had Marianne Faithful and As Tears Go By. I'm going to go into a break in a second, but to take us into a break, I'm going to play the Teskey Brothers and their version of Never Tear Us Apart. The time is 5:18.

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5: One, two, three.

Trini Lopez and Lemon Tree. And before that, we had Melanie Horsnell and Steve Apple and Someone Like You. So I wouldn't normally play this kind of track, but I thought I'd play some Jason Donovan. And this is Happy Together.

88.7 Adelaide's Coast FM. That was the New Zealand singer Susan Prentice and Love Is Like a Butterfly. Now, you've been listening to Lloyd. I'm taking you through to 6 a.m. So still got about 20 plus minutes to go and still lots of great songs to come. Coming up at 6 o'clock is Roger Davey. Roger Davey always has a great show with Sunday Breakfast. Roger will take you through to 9 a.m. when we've got Sunday Sidewalk with Istvan. Istvan will take you through to midday when we have the Lazy Sunday Afternoon. Lazy Sunday Afternoon, we've actually got a fill-in this week, and it's Lynette Wright who's going to be running with that. So lots of great music, lots of great presenters coming up. This next track I'm going to play is John Lennon and Jealous Guy. 83711000 is the number to call. If you wanted to shout out, just let me know what you think of the music, or just want to chat.

0: 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When we come back, I'm going to have The Righteous Brothers and Unchained Melody. The time is 5:47.
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88.7 Adelaide's Coast FM. I started the segment off with Righteous Brothers and Unchained Melody. We then had the Little River Band and their version of In My Life. And in the background at the moment is the Fat Lurries Band and Zoom. So you've been listening to Lloyd for the last 3 hours. Thank you for your company. I really appreciated it. I've had a few phone calls, so I appreciate those. I'm back next Sunday at midday filling in for Lynn. So do look out for me. Coming up in a moment, Roger Davey and Sunday Breakfast.

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1: Hello, I'm Sarah Womby. Australia's energy minister says the country's fuel stocks are stable despite the latest escalation in the Middle East conflict. Jamal Wells reports.
2: Chris Bowen says Australia's closely monitoring developments after Iran-backed Houthi rebels took control of several islands in the Red Sea. The move threatens a key global shipping route used to export much of Saudi Arabia's oil. Mr. Bowen says Australia has 41 days worth of petrol in reserve, 32 diesel and 30 days worth of jet fuel. He says the developments are likely to push fuel prices higher.
3: The ongoing war in Iran is doing nothing to improve the fuel supply around the world.
2: Jamel Wells reporting.
1: Meantime, leaders at the BRICS summit in the Indian capital, New Delhi, have unanimously adopted a joint declaration condemning unilateral war and tariffs in a breakthrough after the bloc's foreign ministers failed to agree on a joint statement earlier this year. But the conflict in the Middle East and Ukraine are casting a long shadow over the summit. Rebecca Bundham reports from New Delhi.
4: Those wars are certainly overshadowing the summit, the conflict in the Middle East and the Ukraine war. And this presents a very difficult balancing act for Prime Minister Narendra Modi, because you have Russia's President Putin in New Delhi. Iran's president is also here for the summit. And both of those leaders sat down with Prime Minister Narendra Modi for talks on Friday. But at the same time, of course, India has very strong ties with the United States and other Western countries too. So this does present something of a challenge.
1: An investigation is underway after a scuffle outside a One Nation election event in Victoria. It's understood a volunteer and a member of the public were involved in the incident in Melbourne's northwest. The ordeal unfolded during a meet and greet barbecue with One Nation candidate John Barnes. Two teenagers and an 11-year-old have been charged after a police chase through Perth southeast early yesterday morning. Sean Bindley has the story.
5: At about 20 past midnight, police say officers saw a stolen Mercedes-Benz sedan speeding along the Albany Highway in Gosnells. It's alleged the driver failed to stop when police tried to pull them over with lights and sirens and drove off recklessly, including through a red light. They were stopped about 15 minutes later when police deployed a stinger on Gosnells Road West. A 15-year-old boy from Bentley is facing four charges, including no authority to drive, and a 14-year-old has been charged with stealing a motor vehicle. Sean Bindley, Air News.
1: Also in news, the death of a man whose body was found at a mine site near Cooper Pedy in South Australia's outback last week has been deemed non-suspicious, according to local police. The devastating honeybee parasite, the Varroa destructor mite, has been detected in far north Queensland. And in Tasmania, the Air Force roulettes will fly over Hobart today, marking 86 years since the Battle of Britain. More than 30 Australians flew in the campaign. Of the 1,497 Allied aircrew killed, 24 were Australian. A service and wreath laying will take place at the Hobart Cenotaph before the flypast. This is Air National News. The Lions have kept their dreams of a three-peat alive in the AFL with a 53-point win over the Crows. The final score 21-18, 144 to 13-13, 91. Brisbane's Dane Zorko has told Seven his side stepped up.
6: The boys are in. They're working hard on Monday, Tuesday, Thursday. Ready for a big game, and we delivered tonight, which is nice.
1: Brisbane will now face Hawthorn at the MCG in a preliminary final next weekend. In rugby league, the Dolphins defeated the Warriors 26-16 to book a home preliminary final in Brisbane in 2 weeks' time. The Finns fighting back from 16-8 down to earn themselves a week off. Halfback Izzy

0: Faitoa praising his side's defence after restricting the home side to just one try.
1: Just really proud of how we defended tonight. We've been questioned all year around our defence, and it's just awesome to see how much we're just turning up for each other. And I think it shows our connection, but it shows how much we care about this club.
0: That audio thanks to Fox Footy, and the Sharks are through to the second week of the finals with a 26-16 win over the Cowboys. In the NRLW, the Eels scored a thrilling 33-28 come-from-behind victory over the Cowboys, and the Sharks handed the Dragons the wooden spoon with a 16-8 win in the final round. And in the women's rugby, the Wallaroos have gone down to England 48-15 in the WXV Global Series opener. Australian Independent Radio News.
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3: Adelaide's weather for Sunday, the 13th of September 2026. It's currently a rather warm 19 degrees outside, folks. It's got a lot of cloud cover, and yesterday afternoon's warmth has been trapped in there, which is why we've had a pretty nice night overnight. However, the wheels are going to fall off a bit today. Showers expected, 95% chance of rain, a possible rainfall of 2 to 7 millimetres. And for Monday, a shower or two, 18 degrees, coming back to 50% chance of rain. Tuesday, 17 degrees, 30% chance of rain, 0 to 1 millimetres possible, and a cloudy day throughout. Well, it's now 6:08 here at Coast FM. Good morning, everyone. Howdy, howdy. How are you this morning? And a big welcome once again to Sunday Breakfast with Roger. I hope you're going all right. I hope everything's doing well in your part of the world. And let's hope the new day's woken you up with a smile on your face and in good health and good spirits. And I hope so anyway. A big thank you to Lloyd for filling in the past 3 hours of music. And haven't caught up with Lloyd, but he's, apart from playing some great music variety when he does fill-in shows nowadays, he's a really nice bloke too. It's always a pleasure to catch up with Lloyd. So good on you, Lloyd, and we'll look forward to catching up again soon. Meanwhile, I've got lots I want to play for you this morning, and we're going to kick off the show this morning musically with a couple of tracks, some Aussies by Australia's own John Swan, and also Ted Mulry Gang. 88.7, Adelaide's Coast FM. Good morning to you.

0: Opening up the show musically this morning, that was the Ted Mulry Gang there with Only Love Can Make It. And we also heard from Swanee, Australia's own granddaddy of music. John Swan, of course. Temporary Heartache, going back to 1983 and a big hit for him back then in the day as well. Now, the studio phone lines are open if you'd like to say hello this morning. A shout out to friends or family, or maybe you'd like to request a song for a future program. Why not give us a call while the music's playing? And the number you can catch me on is 8371 1000.
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That was Ronnie Burns, Australia's Own with Smiley, going back to 1969. And we heard from Little Heroes too with One Perfect Day, and that took us into the decade of the early 1980s. Well, I'd like to stop for a moment now and say good morning to Laura and Pete from Warradale. Thank you very much for the call and the kind words, Pete, and I hope yourself and Laura and the family have a fantastic Sunday today. And I hope everyone else out there is going to have a great day today, especially when you're hearing great music tuned in to Adelaide's Coast FM 88.7. This is Little Anthony next up with Tears on My Pillow.

0: Jim Croce there with Time in a Bottle, going back to 1972. And, yeah, and as I mentioned before that, Little Anthony with Tears on My Pillow.
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The smooth sounds of Jerry and the Pacemakers there with You'll Never Walk Alone. And we heard from Hurricane Smith before that with Oh Babe, What Would You Say? And there was also Petula Clark starting things off there with This Is My Song Classic. Petula Clark taking us back to 1967. Well, I tell you what, we've had some lovely weather, folks, in the last couple of days, haven't we? And we've got a little bit of rain and a bit of patchy stuff for a few days. But, yeah, the weather is getting better little by little, bit by bit, and starting to get sunny. And, it was a beautiful day yesterday, going for a walk around the place, and lovely afternoon walk, and it was 22 or 23 degrees, I think, in the end. It was great, but... roll on the warmer spring weather. That's what I say anyway.

0: Charlie Rich there with The Most Beautiful Girl in the World. And we heard from Skeeter Davis prior to that with The End of the World. So, yeah, the most beautiful girl in the world and then the end of the world. Oh, well, things can look up, or they usually do, don't they? Well, we got some station messages. We got a few more songs to squeak in before the 7 o'clock news and weather update. So let's do that.
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That was Glen Campbell there with Try a Little Kindness. And we heard from Leanne Rimes, the fabulous Leanne Rimes, prior to that with The Light in Your Eyes. And that's a really nice song, isn't it? That came from her 1996 album that she released back then called Blue. And amazing, what an amazing singer. When she recorded that Blue album, she was actually 1 month before turning 14, not quite 14 years old. Can you believe it? What a voice that young lady had back then, still does. And Poco was prior to Leanne Rimes with The Light in Your Eyes. And now to take us up to the latest 7 o'clock news and weather, we've got a piano instrumental by an incredible piano player called Vanessa G, and this one's Steam Train Boogie.

0: Murrawombie. The federal government says an investigation will be carried out into another Optus network outage. Police in South Australia, Victoria and Tasmania have checked on customers who struggled to contact 000 during the hour-long interruptions. The Communications Consumer Action Network's Carol Bennett says a bill before Parliament is needed to stop the outages.
1: We could have domestic mobile roaming, which would enable, when your phone isn't able to connect to your provider's network, it can connect to another provider's network. This would make a significant difference.
0: Optus has apologised and says no adverse outcomes have been reported as a result of the incident. The Australian Chamber of Commerce and Industry is calling on governments to do more to help small businesses. Research shows a third of small businesses considered closing in the last 12 months due to costs and red tape. Spokesperson Andrew McKellar says they deserve help.
2: We don't want to see small businesses becoming the punching bag in the economy. We've got to make it easier for small business to make ends meet, to reduce the complexity and the layers of red tape that they're having to deal with at the moment.
0: Northern Territory Labor's Ewan McGrath has won the by-election for the East Arnhem Land seat of Mulka. The by-election was triggered by the sudden resignation of long-term independent Yingiya Gawulwa last month. Labor now holds six seats in the 25-member Legislative Assembly, while the CLP holds 17. Saudi Arabia has shut down its east-west oil pipeline as a precaution after it was attacked by drones launched from Iraq. The BBC Hugo Bashaga is in Jerusalem.
3: The attacks on the pipeline have renewed fears that a fighting in the region could further disrupt energy supplies. The province in Iraq, from where the drones are believed to have been launched, is seen as an area where Shia militias backed by Iran operate. In Yemen, the Houthis say they will blockade Saudi shipping in the Bab al-Mandab Strait, a vital oil shipping route. The dramatic Houthi advance could help Iran's strategy of driving up energy prices to put pressure on the US to end the war.
0: Meanwhile, despite the developments, the Energy Minister Chris Bowen insists our fuel stocks remain stable, with 41 days worth of petrol in reserve, 32 days of diesel and 30 days of jet fuel. The US President has touched down in Ireland for a two-day visit. Donald Trump is expected to hold a bilateral meeting with the Irish Prime Minister. He'll also spend time at his golf resort in County Clare. Anti-war and anti-Trump protests are planned in Dublin and Western Ireland during the visit. Also in news, a recall alert has been issued for coloured contact lenses sold by online fast fashion retailer Shein. The ACCC says the packaging solution could be contaminated with bacteria. And more than 150 Lego builders from Australia and New Zealand are showcasing their creations in Brisbane this weekend. Event manager John Worthington says it's about more than displaying Lego builds.
4: So even though it's essentially a children's toy, we've turned it into an art medium to really express our creativity, and we just like putting it on because it makes people happy. And right now, making people happy is probably the best thing you could do.
0: This is Air National News. The Sharks have ended the Cowboys 2026 NRL season. Andrew Lucas has the details.
5: Cronulla is through to the semi-finals after defeating North Queensland 26-16 in their elimination final in front of over 17,000 fans at Allianz Stadium. The Sharks led 12-6 at the break before going on to run out 5-3 victors. Sione Katoa finished with a double, with Cronulla to take on the loser of the Panthers-Roosters qualifying final. Earlier, the Dolphins moved into their first ever preliminary final after beating the Warriors 26-16 in Auckland. Andrew Lucas at Allianz Stadium.
0: To AFL, and Brisbane has stormed into another preliminary final, beating Adelaide 144-91. The Lions will now take on the Hawks next weekend. In the AFLW, wins to the Eagles, Cats, Suns and Hawks. And in the V8 Supercars, the Brodie Kostecki Todd Hazelwood Shelby Power Ford will start from the best possible position for today's 500 at the Bend. Leonie Kay reports.
6: Kostecki, who won the 2025 edition of the race with Hazelwood, charged from sixth in qualifying to top spot in the runoff to clinch his seventh pole of the season. Kostecki edged out Matt Payne, who will share his Penrite Mustang with two-time Bathurst winner Will Davis. Today's 147-lap race will commence at 2:15 p.m. Australian Eastern Standard Time. Leonie Kay, Air Sport.
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1: Adelaide's weather for Sunday, the 13th of September 2026, and it's currently 18 degrees outside, and we're looking at a day today where we've got showers expected, 2 to 7 millimetres of rainfall possible, and an eventual maximum of 21 degrees. And for Monday, 18 degrees for the maximum, a shower or two, 0 to 1 millimetres of rainfall possible, and looking further on to Tuesday, 17 degrees for the top, a cloudy day along the way, 30% chance of rain, starting to wind back a bit, but a possible 0 to 1 millimetres of rain expected again. Well, it's now 7:08 here at Coast FM. Good morning, everyone, and welcome to the second hour of Sunday Breakfast with Roger. Howdy, howdy, how are you this morning? I hope you're going all right. I hope the new day's found you in good health and good spirits. If you'd like to say hello, the studio phone lines are open, 8371 1000's the number. And if you so wish, why not give me a call while the music's playing? Maybe you've got something to say, a request for a future show, or maybe just a hello or a shout out to friends or family. Why not give us a call, 8371 1000. Now we're going to kick off the second hour now with a couple of fabulous Aussie acts, The Twilights and the late, great Renee Geyer, and lots more besides to come in the second hour.

0: That was Manfred Mann there with Ragamuffin Man. And we heard from the fabulous Renee Geyer, no longer with us, sadly, with Set Me Free. And there was also the Twilights prior to that with What's Wrong with the Way I Live, going back to the mid-60s for the Twilights.
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The Rooftop Singers there going back to 1962 with Walk Right In. And we heard from Rick Springfield before that with Speak to the Sky. And before we heard from Rick Springfield, there was Manfred Mann, classic stuff from them with Ragamuffin Man. 24 past 7, Coast FM, Sunday Breakfast with Roger. Howdy, howdy. Good morning to you. How are you this morning? Hope you're going all right.

0: That was the fabulous Moody Blues going back to 1968 there with Ride My Seesaw. And we heard from Santana, the fabulous Carlos Santana and friends there with Love, Devotion and Surrender.
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That was the Guess Who from out of Canada there with Mistral Boy. And before that, we heard from the Rustlers with our very own Gary Burrows up front there with Tears for Elvis. Oh, geez, hang on a moment, folks. So I've pushed a button and nothing's happened, so we're going to try something else.

0: The American rock and roller there, Warren Smith, with a Rock and Roll Ruby, going back to 1956. Will Metzer, Adelaide's own, the fabulous Will Metzer, was before that with Take Me Back to Texas. Well, he sounds like he's going back somewhere, but yeah, God, what a great guy Will Metzer is, I tell you what. And for those that don't know, he's the nephew of our very own Peter and Jill Metzer, who do their Saturday in the Park show on between 9 a.m. and midday. Great stuff. Well, it's time to push the happy birthday button now. They certainly do say it's your birthday on this here 13th day of September 2026. And I've got two Coast FM members on my little birthday list celebrating their birthdays today. One of those people is Anna Linarello from Torrensville. And good morning to you, Anna, and from myself and all the rest of us here at Coast FM. We hope you have a very happy birthday today. And the second person is Joanne Hoskins from Tea Tree Gully. And good morning to you, Joanne, and the same thing applies to you too. From myself and all the crew here at Coast FM, we'd like to also wish you a very, very happy birthday today. And to you, Joanne, and to you, Anna, from all of us here at the Coast, we hope you have a fantastic day celebrating your special day with friends and family. And if you're out there today celebrating your birthday, well, the same thing applies to you too. And best wishes, and look after yourselves from me and the rest of the crew here at Coast FM.
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0: The Doobie Brothers there with Rockin' Down the Highway. And we heard from an American rock and roll lady and her group called Toynie and the Tomcats with the song That's How Much I Love You. And there was also Matchbox, sometimes known as Major Matchbox, in there too with Rockabilly Rebel. And that was a big hit for Major Matchbox back in 1979. I'd like to stop for a moment and say hello to Audrey from Westlakes. And thank you for the phone call, Audrey, and the kind words. And it's always great to hear from Audrey. It's now time for the 8 o'clock news and weather here at Adelaide's Coast FM.
1: Block the wind, rain and sun with outdoor blinds from phantomscreens.com.au. 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

0: In Australia, Iran-backed Houthi rebels have taken control of islands in the Red Sea, threatening a key global trade route used to export Saudi Arabia's oil. Chris Bowen says while Australian fuel stocks are stable, the latest development is disturbing.
1: The ongoing war in Iran is doing nothing to improve the fuel supply around the world and is pushing up prices of oil. We're seeing that in the markets, and that will inevitably also flow through to Australia.
0: NRL winger Josh Addo-Carr's career is in the balance after he allegedly tested positive to cocaine. Dusty Fitzpatrick reports.
2: Police say the 31-year-old was pulled over for a roadside test at Newtown in inner Sydney. Addo-Carr was subject to a drug wipe, which allegedly returned a positive identification for cocaine. It's the second time the Eel star has been caught up in a drugs drama. The Bulldogs ripped up his contract after a 2024 roadside test returned a positive result. The Parramatta Eels say they are aware of the latest investigation and have notified the NRL Integrity Unit. Addo-Carr's management says he's seeking professional support. Dusty Fitzpatrick, Sydney.
0: Queensland's building regulator is targeting common construction defects across the state. The Building and Construction Commission is trialling heat maps to identify suburbs that need the most attention. Chief Executive Angelo Lambrino says defect types vary depending on the area.
3: As you move around the state, we do see variation in the top five. Down on the Gold Coast, swimming pools and retaining walls make it into the top five. But then you go up to Townsville and roof cladding and drainage makes it into the top five. And then out west into Woomba, we've got things like metal framing and masonry defects.
0: Western Australia's Transport Authority is facing a backlash over plans to let ferries at Matilda Bay travel at nearly triple the current speed limit. The Public Transport Authority has applied to increase nighttime river limits from 10 to 25 knots to keep its expanded network on schedule. Safety on Swan Chair Megan Bagworth is calling for the government to redesign the route or vessels rather than putting local waterway users in danger.
4: I kind of liken it to the PTA considering a new bus route and considering speed exemptions through school zones in order to meet timetable requirements. These speeds are in place as a result of extensive research and evidence to protect the Swan River and the safety of other waterway users.
0: Also in news, a police investigation is underway after a scuffle outside a One Nation election event in Victoria. And Australia's biggest celebration of spring, Floriade, kicked off yesterday in Canberra. This year's theme is Feast of Flowers. Floriade runs until October 11. This is Air National News. Adelaide's 2026 AFL season is over after a 53-point semi-final loss to Brisbane at the Gabba. Crows coach Matthew Nix says his side was well beaten by a team chasing a third consecutive premiership.
5: It's a pretty deep cut at the moment with our young group in there. They're hurting, but I think the respect we should show for why they're doing what they can to go three in a row, pretty obvious they're games at a very high level.
0: In the NRL, the first week of finals wraps up this afternoon with a qualifier between Penrith and Sydney. Wins yesterday for Cronulla and the Dolphins. And Formula One, the attention turns to the qualifying session in Spain. Air Sports Paul Walsh has the details.
6: It has taken what McLaren team principal Andrea Stella described as a masterpiece lap by Lando Norris to secure his third pole position for 2026, this time at the Spanish Formula One Moto Racing Grand Prix. On a new track, all drivers were initially cautious of the challenges that it presented, but for Norris, he pushed his McLaren to the limits and reaped the rewards.
7: Very excited, of course, very pleased, because it's not often you achieve a lap like I did today, and it's a pretty awesome feeling when you do.
6: Current Drivers' Championship leader Kimi Antonelli will sit beside Norris on the front row, with Max Verstappen and Lewis Hamilton on the second, with Charles Leclerc and George Russell making up the third. Oscar Piastri will start from the fourth row. Paul Walsh for Air Sport.
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9: Adelaide's weather for Sunday, the 13th of September 2026. It's currently hovering around the 18 degree mark, as it has been pretty much all morning. We're looking at a showery day today,

2 to 7 millimetres of rainfall possible. 21 degrees for the eventual maximum a bit later on today. For Monday, the 14th of September, a shower or two, 18 degrees for the top. 0 to 1 millimetres of possible rainfall. And for Tuesday, 17 degrees, cloudy. 0 to 1 millimetres of rainfall possible again, with the chance of rain backing off a bit to around about 30%. So looks like it'll gradually clear up as the week progresses. Well, it's now 8 past 8 here at Coast FM. Good morning, everyone, and welcome to the third hour of Sunday Breakfast with Roger. And thank you very much for your company this morning. Hope you're going all right. I hope things are doing well for you in your part of the world. Now, the studio phone lines are open. 8371 1000 is the phone number if you'd like to say hello or perhaps a song request for a future show. Shout out to friends or family, whatever you want to do, or if you just want to say hello, 8371 1000. I'll be happy to take your call and have a chat with you. Now, we're going to kick off the last hour now with tracks by the fabulous Muddy Waters, The Seekers, an American rock and roller called Mark Bristol, and then a couple of listener requests and lots more to squeak into the last hour of the show.

0: That was the American rock and roller Mark Bristol there with Sucker for a Cheap Guitar. And geez, what a ripper, I tell you what, that gets your feet tapping, doesn't it? I had the volume turned up to just about flat out here in the studio. I couldn't help myself. What a beauty. The Seekers were before that with The Circle of Love, fabulous song from The Seekers. And starting things off was the fabulous, the legend himself, Muddy Waters with You're Gonna Miss Me. Hello to Laurel from Torrensville. Thank you for the call and the kind words, Laurel. Much appreciated. And your listener request is locked in for next Sunday's program after 8 o'clock when I usually do them. The studio phone lines are open if you'd like to say hello. Anyone else would like to say hello this morning or request a song or perhaps shout-outs or whatever, 8371-1000 is the number. And why not give us a call while the music's playing? We've got to take care of some station messages next, and then we're back with a couple of listener requests that I need to take care of next up.
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That was Pat Boone with April Love, and that was a listener request for Terry and Rhonda from Hendon. So thank you very much for the listener request, Terry, and I hope you enjoyed hearing your song. Now, the next listener request, the second and last one I've got for today, is for Fred from Ingle Farm, and Fred wanted to hear a Johnny Cash song, and he just said, can I pick something out? And so I've done exactly that, Fred. I've picked out a Johnny Cash song called You're the Nearest Thing to Heaven, which is one that you don't hear on radio from Johnny Cash too often. So here it is. Hope you enjoy it, Fred.

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And good morning to you if you've just tuned in. You're listening to the Sunday Breakfast Show with Roger.

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0: That was an American rock and roll lady called Rosie Flores, and the song was You Tear Me Up, and prior to that was some great stuff from JJ Cale there with Nowhere to Run. It's 21 minutes to 9 o'clock, and you're listening to the Sunday Breakfast Show with me, Roger.
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2: One, two, three.

That was the Dusters there with Rocket the Hop, going back to the early 1960s there. And we heard from Eric Clapton with a Watch Out for Lucy. Goodness me, you know, I wonder what Lucy was like. And Eric Clapton seems to think, you know, you need to watch out for her. So, well, who knows? Say no more. Let's push the fun button now a little bit. This is the Adelaide radio legend, the late, great John Vincent with his Canoth Orchestra, and a ripper of a song, one of many rippers that he did with, in that incarnation. And this one's Wendy the Trendy.

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That was Beckman Turner Overdrive there with Hey You. And we heard from the great Laverne Baker in there as well with Whippersnapper. And before that was Mark Knopfler, the former frontman of Dire Straits, with Quality Shoe. Hello to Terry from Hendon, and also hello to Julie and Tom from Largs Bay. Thank you very much to those two phone callers. Thank you to all the other phone callers this morning. A big thank you for your company this morning here on The Breakfast Show with Roger. That's pretty much it for me. Stay tuned for the news, and then Isfahan follows with his fabulous Sunday Sidewalk program to take you through to 12 o'clock. I'll be back next week as per usual, and I'll look forward to meeting you again on the radio here on the Sunday Breakfast Show with Roger. And to finish off a little bit up to 9 o'clock, here's a fantastic piano instrumental called Steam Train Boogie by a fabulous pianist called Vanessa G. See you next week. Bye-bye.

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1: Hello, I'm Sarah Womby. A 29-year-old Australian woman has been killed in a cliff fall at a famous lookout in Bali. Emergency services were alerted to the Queenslander being stranded on a cliff face at Kalinking Beach, but she fell before rescuers could reach her. Local media says the location is a notorious accident hotspot. The Federal Energy Minister says the latest escalation in the Middle East conflict will likely push up fuel prices in Australia. Iran-backed Houthi rebels have taken control.

0: was pulled over for a roadside test at Newtown in inner Sydney. Addo's car was subject to a drug wipe, which allegedly returned a positive identification for cocaine. It's the second time the Yale star has been caught up in a drugs drama. The Bulldogs ripped up his contract after a 2024 roadside test returned a positive result. The Parramatta Eels say they are aware of the latest investigation and have notified the NRL Integrity Unit. Addo's car's management says he's seeking professional support. Dusty Fitzpatrick, Sydney.
1: Queensland's building regulator is targeting common construction defects across the state. The Building and Construction Commission is trialling heat maps to identify suburbs that need the most attention. Chief Executive Angelo Lambrino says defect types vary depending on the area.
2: As you move around the state, we do see variation in the top five. Down on the Gold Coast, swimming pools and retaining walls make it into the top five. But then you go up to Townsville and roof cladding and drainage makes it into the top five. And then out west into Woomba, we've got things like metal framing and masonry defects.
1: Western Australia's Transport Authority is facing a backlash over plans to let ferries at Matilda Bay travel at nearly triple the current speed limit. The Public Transport Authority has applied to increase nighttime river limits from 10 to 25 knots to keep its expanded network on schedule. Safety on Swan Chair Megan Bagworth is calling for the government to redesign the route or vessels rather than putting local waterway users in danger.
3: I kind of liken it to the PTA considering a new bus route and considering speed exemptions through school zones in order to meet timetable requirements. These speeds are in place as a result of extensive research and evidence to protect the Swan River and the safety of other waterway users.
1: Also in news, a police investigation is underway after a scuffle outside a One Nation election event in Victoria. And Australia's biggest celebration of spring, Floriade, kicked off yesterday in Canberra. This year's theme is Feast of Flowers. Floriade runs until October 11. This is Air National News. Adelaide's 2026 AFL season is over after a 53-point semi-final loss to Brisbane at the Gabba. Crows coach Matthew Nix says his side was well beaten by a team chasing a third consecutive premiership.
4: It's a pretty deep cut at the moment with our young group in there. They're hurting, but I think the respect we should show for why they're doing what they can to go three in a row, pretty obvious they're games at a very high level.
1: In the NRL, the first week of finals wraps up this afternoon with a qualifier between Penrith and Sydney. Wins yesterday for Cronulla and the Dolphins. And Formula One, the attention turns to the qualifying session in Spain. Air Sports Paul Walsh has the details.
5: It has taken what McLaren team principal Andrea Stella described as a masterpiece lap by Lando Norris to secure his third pole position for 2026, this time at the Spanish Formula One Moto Racing Grand Prix. On a new track, all drivers were initially cautious of the challenges that it presented, but for Norris, he pushed his McLaren to the limits and reap the rewards.
6: Very, very excited, of course, very pleased, because it's not often you achieve a lap like I did today, and it's a pretty awesome feeling when you do.
5: Current Drivers' Championship leader Kimi Antonelli will sit beside Norris on the front row, with Max Verstappen and Lewis Hamilton on the second, with Charles Leclerc and George Russell making up the third. Oscar Piastri will start from the fourth row. Paul Walsh for Air Sport.
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8: The forecast for the rest of Sunday, maximum 21 degrees and showers. Possible rain for 2 to 7 millimetres, which is quite reasonable. And tomorrow, Monday, minimum 12, maximum 18, a shower or two. Tuesday, 15th of September, minimum 10, max 17, and cloudy. Well, this is the weather, but we have now the spring, and this is the weather what we sort of expect for the springtime.

A very good morning from me, István. I'm here to take you for a Sunday sidewalk. And don't worry what the weather like. You can still make a nice coffee at home, sit back and enjoy the program. And a very big thank you for Roger for his fabulous Sunday morning breakfast, as good as it always. And really thank you very much for the fabulous music what you playing in your shows, Roger. Roger will be back on Sunday next week, and he is very happy to do it. And I have to say that I heard the birthday cheerios today, and one of my friend's birthday, it's Anna from Torrenceville, actually Anna Linarello, and another lady, Joanne Hoskins from Tea Tree Gully. Sorry I'm saying this again, but very, very happy birthday to them. And Anna is a special person. She's always on the radio and calling all the presenters, and she can't miss any open days. Have a very great day, Anna. And on the other hand, today is my uncle's birthday. My uncle lives in Hungary. He still lives independently with his son, and his name is Uncle Ferenc, or Frank, and he's 94 years old. Happy birthday to all. Well, I can start the program. Today I started with Sunday Morning Coming Down, of course, but this is today Reg Lindsay, Australian country singer, and he was just born exactly the same day and date as my father. Okay, let's go further

0: You know, usually I don't play country music, but this was a very big success for Crystal Gayle. This is my year from Mexico back in 1975, and I remember we were young and really happily listened to this song. And before her, Neil Diamond, Beautiful Noise. 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My name is István, and I'm taking you to the Sunday sidewalk until midday today.
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And this was the Rolling Stones, Fading in a Background, Painted Black. That was, back in those days, one of the most played songs of all time. And before them, Gonna Leave This Town with Normy Rowe. And The Percolator with Billy Joe and the Checkmates. And I'm really... would be happy to get a nice percolated coffee, but unfortunately my wife Aggie is not with me these days because she's on the sick list, but she will be back soon. And I started with Buddy Holly, Heartbeat, and that's how I associated with this number, because I'm watching the Heartbeat serial on Channel 7, which is really entertaining, a little bit naive, but it's a good stuff. Well, you're listening 88.7 Adelaide's Coast FM. This is Sunday Sidewalk with me, István, and I'm taking care of you and your entertainment until midday today. Until the break, we have the Seekers, Georgie Girl.